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How about getting out to Kimberly Festival Foods 3:30 to 5 on Thursday? 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And, of course, get registered. 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Yeah,

XXX. You want to go to Lollapalooza? Could be in the cards for you because, hey, we're trying to send you to the concert. All you got to do, listen, coming up in a little bit here, coming up in a couple of minutes, I'll give you a trivia question. The answer is the keyword that you put for the Lala link at the bottom of the WIXX app. Make sure you download the app. It's coming up.

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3: Sing it with

Palooza tickets. August 1st is when that's going down. All right, here's the question. Bruno Mars hit number one on the charts in 2026 with a song called I Just Blank. What do you fill in the blank with? That's your keyword. Bruno Mars hit number one on the charts in 2026 with a song called I Just... What's the word?

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7: All right, so former child star Corey Feldman was rushed to the hospital after suffering a medical emergency during a flight to L.A. The good news, reports say it's probably not life-threatening. It's like gallbladder or maybe kidney stones or something like that. I don't know. Meanwhile, Scooter Braun is crediting girlfriend Sydney Sweeney for the New York Knicks championship run, calling her the team's good luck charm. Woo! Wow. Yeah, she's just hitting it out of the park over the last year in various ways. And actor James Franco returning to social media with a series of bizarre TikTok videos insisting he's really James Franco and not AI. Not sure what that all is, but Corey Feldman giving fans a scare. Sydney Sweeney apparently has championship powers. James Franco arguing with artificial intelligence for his own identity.

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All right, as we start getting into summer here, make sure that you know when severe weather hits when you're not paying attention. Just text severe to 31011, and then you'll get notified whenever it gets, a little sketchy. Here's Alex Warren right now, Fever Dream, WIXX.

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1: Now, I may not be the worst or the best, but you gotta respect my honesty. 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

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Or I guess sexier to say sexy, sexy. It's Derulo right there. Sexy for me. It's 101 WIXX. Kick it back a little Pitbull Kesha. Somber coming up. It's WIXX.

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All right, your next keywords. You can go to Lollapalooza on us. 8:40 tomorrow morning. 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

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We just work here. That's why you can text him in if you want, 31011. Here's Ella Langley.

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And all right, so tomorrow's Wednesday. In the morning at 7:40, be right back. Bangers, get a song created about you. It's a big feature on the show. People like their songs created about them. And we do it every week. So listen at 7:40. You'll get a kick out of it. Here's Teddy.

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Hey, it's Roxy. Thanks so much for joining me this evening. We're going to have some great tunes coming up for you tonight. Make sure to stay tuned. Next up is JoJo, Too Little, Too Late on WIXX.

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That was One Republic, Needs Your Love. I hope you're having a good night tonight. Whether you're heading to work, heading home from work, or just hanging out. 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

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You know, one thing I've always admired about her has been her hair. 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

0: Corey, I'm not ready.
1: Oh.
0: I'm not ready.
1: All right, on three, everybody.
0: No,
1: three,
0: not
1: two,
0: on three. Give me
1: one.
0: Oh.
1: Good morning, Neverland.
2: Oh, here we go.
0: I can do it now. Hold on. Lil Jamal sucks, dude. New computer is just sitting there like he's a champion. This one just doing all the dirty work.
3: Good morning, Neverland.
0: All right, there we go. We can start it. We can start the show.
1: Officially.
0: I was late, dude.
1: I know,
0: hate
1: you
0: being
1: overslept.
0: Late.
1: If anybody it's was not oversleeping, it was going to be Natalie.
0: It's not that I was oversleeping. It's that I was sleeping. I didn't over anything. In my brain, it was like, just keep going, dude. No big deal.
2: You need the sleep.
0: No
1: it
0: big
1: happens.
0: Deal.
1: It
0: and
1: happens.
0: Today, when it rains, it's going to be so perfect. I'll be so tired.
2: Ooh.
1: But yeah, it is supposed to rain today. Pete's forecast is on the way. Hopefully, it doesn't cancel the farmer's market in downtown Green Bay. But if it is raining, I don't know if we're actually going to be there or not. But we're looking forward to that. If it does hold off.
0: But you can touch our truck.
1: You touch the truck. Take a picture by Taylor Swift on our truck. Natalie, you were up late last night.
2: I was up late last night. It was a very competitive night in my household. Atlas,
0: hey boys.
2: Well, Atlas and I prepared new Pokemon decks. And they were great. They were really, really good decks. And we each won one round, so we had to do a tiebreaker.
1: This
0: wait,
1: is actually
0: hold on,
1: like
0: wait
1: a
0: second.
1: Board
0: is this
1: game.
0: An actual game? Are you going somewhere? What?
2: No.
0: You can't just go into this. I gotta know where
2: you're
0: talking
2: about. Okay, so we collect a ton of Pokemon cards, but we also play the game and we build our own decks. And we're just learning as we go. And Atlas is really good at it. I mean, there are some things where I was like, you can't do that. He was like, read it. And I was like, oh, you can do that. And he smoked me twice.
1: Your eight-year-old is schooling you at the game.
2: Yeah, smokes me twice. My boyfriend Thomas is like falling asleep. And we're just over here where we're just not giving up.
0: It's been an exciting
2: Atlas,
0: game.
2: And it's so funny because the last game, Atlas has his comforter and he's laying on the floor playing. You know, like he's so tired. And I'm like, buddy, we can go to sleep. And he's like, got to finish the game. I'm like, can't be mad at you.
1: So what time did you finally go to bed? Because you sent us that text message at like 10 o'clock last night.
2: Well, so we finished the game at around 10:30, which was great. He smoked me real fast. Couldn't even complain. And then I had to have like decompress mommy time. So of course, what I do to decompress is watch Love Island.
0: That feels like it wouldn't decompress you.
1: I feel like that would just stress you out more.
0: Stress to the max.
2: But luckily for me, I fell asleep in 10 minutes. And my poor boyfriend was trying to talk to me. And I just like fell asleep.
1: Stop talking.
2: Mid-talk.
1: Mama is tired.
2: Mama. I'm tired, you know? I'm working mama.
1: Well, we're here to wake you up this morning. It's a little chilly outside, too, as you step out. As I said, Pete's forecast is on the way with rain today, but it looks like 51 right now outside is what it feels like with WIXX. Potential Packers moving from Green Bay. We talked about this like a month ago. There's another article reading on Fox 11 online with some Wisconsin politicians and some legalities going on with TV contracts. We'll kind of break it down a little bit right around the corner. If you missed what part of Huggy got kicked with his soccer ball yesterday, It was a fun game we played, and you'll hear it back at 5:40.
0: Sure was, guys. It was the best game to ever hit me.
2: It was great.
1: It was pretty fun. And then it's Be Right Back Banger Wednesday. So it's a special Father's Day edition. Is that what you're doing,
0: I'm
1: Huggy?
0: Going Father's Day edition. So if you have a father, you forgot to buy a Father's Day gift for, this is perfect. I need to know something weird about your dad. Yeah. Or if you're a dad, or if you have a husband and you want to get a song written, but you know, anything daddies.
1: Yeah, dad related, first name, town.
2: Sugar daddy.
1: Something special about them.
0: They may have the same nickname as your boyfriend.
2: Just wondering, no reason.
1: 7:40, we'll start our Be Right Back Bangers here on this Wednesday. And Tapapalooza continues for your chance at Lollapalooza tickets at 8:40.
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14: More rain is on the way for your Wednesday. For today, mostly cloudy with showers and possible thunderstorms, high 65. Tonight, cloudy with scattered showers and thunderstorms, low 53. Tomorrow, partly cloudy, there's a slight chance of a shower or storm, high 72. Mostly sunny Friday, high 73. From Fox 11, your station for severe weather coverage, I'm meteorologist Pete Pitoniak on 101 WIXX. Now back to Huggy, Natalie, and Corey.
1: 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Sun is rising as

0: 5:32 on 101 WIXX. Huggy, Natalie, and Corey, 51 right now. We've got rain in the forecast today. Thanks for starting your Wednesday off with us. Yesterday, we were giving away Fiesta 920 tickets, and we decided with the FIFA World Cup in town that we'd have a little fun. And I say fun in quotations, right, Huggy?
1: I'm going to put those in quotations as well. I had fun. Did you have fun?
2: I had a great time.
1: The quotations are gone.
0: It was a blast. So we had a little fun with the soccer ball, Natalie's leg, and Huggy's body
1: Give
0: away these tickets.
1: You know how many times I watched that video? By the way, what is it? What's the kick?
0: Kick. If you text kick to 31011, you'll get to see the video of the soccer being played, which really wasn't soccer. It was more like dodgeball.
1: The one comment was... people were stressing out because we were going towards the window and towards the building.
2: Yeah.
1: But if you watch the last clip of the video, you watch Natalie completely whiff me and then go, go get it.
0: And now you had to run like 100 yards.
1: Like, yo, like you go get it.
0: To go
1: it
0: get
1: sounded
0: the,
1: like brother and sister. And I was laughing this morning, dying.
0: Anyway, watch that video. But here's the game we played with those sound effects of Huggy getting hit with those soccer balls.

0: Okay. So here we go. Are you ready for number one?
1: Ready.
0: This is what it sounded like.
2: I'm ready.
0: Oh, dude.
1: Sorry.
3: Okay. Sorry.
0: One more time. Oh, dude.
3: Sorry. I could hear the ball hitting me.
0: I know. One more time. Oh, dude. All right. Was that? This is multiple choice, okay?
3: Was it A, right in the big green tractor?
0: Oh, dude.
3: B, right in the Adam Sandler?
0: Oh, dude.
3: Or C, right in the self-esteem stick?
0: Oh, dude.
2: I think I would have to say, I would say B.
3: Right in the Adam Sandler?
2: Yeah.
0: Oh, dude.
3: That is
0: we'll give
3: correct.
0: It to you.
1: We'll give it to you.
0: All right, let's go on. Number two, kick number two sounded like this. All right, one more time. By the way, anybody wants to see this video, I did record it. Text the word kick to 31011. Where did that soccer ball hit Huggy?
1: Was it A, right in the flavor of the day? B, right in the Wisconsin water tower? Or C, right in the Russell Dickerson?
2: C.
0: Right in the old Russell Dickerson?
2: Yeah.
0: Correct. All right, Stephen, let's see if you can go 3 for 3. This is the third time Natalie was kicking soccer balls at Huggy.
3: Okay.
0: Okay, one more time. Listen to the bass on that one. That was a straight-up thud. Okay, Stephanie, was Huggy kicked right in the Cafe Karuba? Or was that right in the Bob Barker?
3: More like knob markers.
0: Or did that one hit Huggy right in the weed trimmer?
2: I would say C, right in the weed trimmer.
0: Right in the old weed trimmer. It's right. Yeah.

0: 101 WIXX, Huggy, Natalie, and Corey. A little Simple Plan music. I'd do anything. What'd you say about that song? Mark Hoppus from Blink 182 is in there?
1: Yeah, he sings the ending part.
2: I close my eyes.
0: It did sound familiar. I wonder why. Yeah. Why did they have him in there?
1: Because he technically kind of brought the band up.
0: He did? I didn't know that. Okay, I didn't know that. Trevor,
1: come on
0: in.
1: Corey. Know your pop culture.
0: My pop punk early 2000s. Sorry.
3: Yes.
0: All right, go Pack Go. We've got a Trevor inside Wisconsin Sports, WNFL radio in
4: just
0: the studio.
4: Just pick it up. Look at the mic. Hi.
0: He's going to tell us about this article that I'm reading on Fox 11 about the fact that the Packers are being basically kind of threatened legally, and not directly, but indirectly, in terms of this TV contract with the league and how much money we can make in Green Bay versus the bigger markets. Can you break this down and explain this for people?
4: Super hot mess. There you go. You're up to speed.
0: Okay, thank you.
4: It's called the Sports Broadcasting Act. It was developed in 1961 to protect things like the NFL from having to sell their own TV rights. All right, so there's the high level. In 1961, there was only broadcast TV. So you got the TV over the air, right?
0: It's the only way you could get it.
4: Pretty much, right? Since then, streaming services have come abound, Netflix, Prime Video, and the like. And the NFL, under their exemption in the Sports Broadcasting Act, has successfully pooled their TV rights together and then gone out and sold those TV rights. And then they disperse the revenue from there, which is why somebody like the Green Bay Packers can actually make a go of it without an owner, because they get $400-some million from the TV deals.
0: From the collective TV
4: deals.
0: Otherwise, they would have to be out there selling it themselves, basically.
4: And Green Bay is the smallest market in sports.
0: Right.
4: So our TV deal is not worth as much as LA. And this happens within baseball, too, right? The Brewers are up against this because the MLB doesn't do this. There is no shared revenue. LA has all the money. That's why the Dodgers are so successful. And Milwaukee lost $20 million this year because they don't have a TV deal. So to say that this is a big deal to the Packers is a huge understatement.
1: Will Milwaukee have a deal eventually?
4: TV deal?
0: Yeah. The Brewers?
4: Boy, yes. Totally. We can talk about that for half an hour.
1: Yeah.
4: The easy answer to that is the collective bargaining agreement for the players is up in December, and we have no idea what the future of baseball even looks like.
0: Wow.
3: Here's my thing. We just did all this trash talking about the Little Bears going to Hammond, Indiana. And now look at us. We, too, might have to move somewhere.
1: No, we're just going to play.
3: How embarrassing would that be?
1: What I saw is that
3: we'd have to move to Chicago.
1: They're going to play at Preble High School. Leave them alone.
0: Yeah. There you go. That's
4: we
0: a good
4: started
0: solution.
4: In that neighborhood kind of at East.
0: Well, true. So, worst case scenario is basically the Packers would have to move to Milwaukee, but that's not even working for the Brewers.
4: It's far greater than just a simple move. At this point, what they're attempting to do is potentially, and this is politics, right, guys? So they're potentially going to change that act so that streaming services aren't part of the deal. It's the Broadcasting Act, and that has the Packers freaked out. Monetarily speaking, there's enough revenue from Fox, ABC, and the like, from a broadcast perspective, that would still help. But if they were to start messing with this idea of revenue share, I did some math last night in terms of how much money the Packers get from the NFL. It changes the entire revenue model completely. And so would they have to move? I don't know.
0: So one of the scenarios would be they wouldn't have enough money to pay for players. I mean, right? They would have terrible players because you couldn't pay any of the superstars what they're worth.
4: But the crazy part of that is there's a salary cap in the NFL, which is unlike Major League Baseball. So they have minimums that they have to meet under a collective bargaining agreement over a 3-year period. And if they don't have the revenue from TV to do so, coming up with that money is a big deal. That's why we see the Packers creating all of these revenue opportunities outside of traditional games, because they don't have to share that revenue with the NFL. So Titletown, right? And all the things that go on there, that is a non-revenue sharing
0: thing. The gates at Lambeau Field that are all sponsored.
1: Well, Jordan.
4: That's within the NFL.
1: Oh, Jordan loves, it is. Okay. Jordan loves $22 million contract. Sounds like Matt LaFleur is going to have to start an OnlyFans.
0: Oh, God, Huggy.
4: I think that's a completely different act.
1: Well, you always got to pay for the player.
3: If we have to move, though, it's better to keep it in the state in Milwaukee, then imagine if we have to go to like Illinois or Minnesota else. That would be, you know what? Just quit the team.
0: Well, at that point, yeah, the team would just go under because it wouldn't be the Packers anymore. And the Major League Sports would just be relegated to only large cities, basically, is what would happen.
4: I think what we're up against, raise your hand if you had to help Grandma and Grandpa figure out their antenna so they could watch the game back in the day. Like, will you come over, please, and help me make sure I can watch the game? Yeah. Well, somewhere, somebody is going, I don't want all these streaming services. What is going on? I should get my games for free.
3: Yes.
4: Well, come on, Grandpa. Figure it out. Like, that's what we're up against here. Okay. Is people are upset that all of these streaming services are happening, right? Netflix and Prime Video, I mentioned them. Grandma and Grandpa, internet, it's a new thing.
0: Like,
4: check it out.
0: We got to adapt to the times, basically.
4: Yeah, that's okay. Pretty
1: See,
4: much
1: leave
4: it.
1: Leave the hot grandmas alone.
4: Sorry.
1: You leave those blue-haired grannies alone.
0: That is Trevor. Thank you for the insight. I know you're a busy guy. We appreciate you stopping by. Trevor busy from Inside guy. Wisconsin Sports and WNFL, our sister sports station, filling us in with that article, which, by the way, you can read at fox11online.com. It's 5:49. Huggy, Natalie, and Corey. 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

0: 101 WIXX, Huggy, Natalie, and Corey, 552. And the newest TikTok trend could ruin your barbecues for the 4th of July.
1: Come on.
0: There's this new trend called blue hot dogs. Blue hot dogs. Here's the deal. You soak your hot dogs in Gatorade.
1: Yeah.
0: For 15 minutes, and they turn, quote unquote, an amazing blue color and are packed with electrolytes.
1: You've never done this before? With Kool-Aid? Yeah, you take the red Kool-Aid and you put just the red Kool-Aid in the pickle juice and everything, and it soaks it up and it tastes delicious. You never did this
0: before? The pickle juice and you soak the hot dogs in there?
1: Hot dogs? Well, it's the same with pickles.
0: Oh, in the pickles. Yeah. I see what you're saying. Yeah.
1: No, don't laugh. I mean, it's the same thing, Natalie.
0: So do pickles then taste like the Kool-Aid, I suppose, a little bit.
1: And you've never had a blue hot dog before?
0: No.
2: You look like you eat blue hot dogs.
1: You kind of look like a blue hot dog would be part of your aesthetic.
2: Yeah.
1: If when you look at Corey, I think, damn, that's a blue hue.
2: I think nothing gets more American than a blue hot dog at a barbecue.
0: Than a white guy with a red sunburn eating a blue hot dog. Red, white, and blue, baby.
2: With his white shorts.
3: Nothing says America like that.
2: His sunscreen caked on his nose. Just the America.
1: Also, side note, why is it just the nose with old dudes? Just curious. All right, continue.
2: It sticks out the most.
0: Right. Don't want to get that puppy burn. The videos don't really explain how these hot dogs taste. So someone at a food blog did an experiment. The cooking instructions are vague, but it seemed like the idea was to boil them in Gatorade for like 15 minutes. And they did turn a color to a disturbing dark blue, but only on the surface. He used the fierce grape flavored Gatorade, a really dark grape purple one. And he said the flavor was subtle. You could actually taste a little bit of the Gatorade in the hot dogs.
1: It's kind of like those Dr. Pepper bratwursts from Johnsonville that I had. You know, if you think about it, those were hot dogs. They were infused with Dr. Pepper.
0: Did we ever taste test those?
1: I did.
0: You did.
1: Mm-hmm.
0: You took them home. We didn't actually get a chance to
1: taste those. I still have a bunch in my fridge.
0: I bet you do. Oh, God. I hope they're in the freezer. That was like 4 months ago. Or longer.
1: Why does that matter?
0: Doesn't it go bad?
1: It's in a package.
0: Oh.
1: You think I'm going to continue eating those? It's all I had for a while. I was just sucking down them dogs. It wasn't even dog sucking season.
0: So what do you guys think? Would you do this? Like maybe with kids? They're saying with kids this would be kind of fun.
2: Heck yeah, I'd do all the flavors. Red, green, blue, yellow.
0: All right.
2: Purple.
1: Purple? A purple dog?
2: Purple dog? It's like a grimace dog.
0: A grimace dog. Your grape hot dog kids.
2: Ew.
0: I know. That
1: Ew, would you
0: nasty.
1: Do it though, Corey?
2: You know what? I think that'd be fun for kids though.
1: Like
2: why not give them more Red Dye 40?
0: Yeah, exactly. Or what is that? Is that
2: kids
0: red
2: will have
0: dye
2: a 40? Fun summer.
1: It's number nine, guys.
2: Whatever.
0: Red number nine. Yeah.
2: Anything Red Dye, give it to them.
0: 5:55 here on WIXX. Hey, how about some delicious meat as opposed to blue meat? They don't have any blue meat on the menu at Parker John's Barbecue and Pizza. It's all smoked and delicious.
1: Mm-hmm. Except for when I'm there. You can go ahead and text BBQ to 31011 to have a good old-fashioned meet and greet with all three of us donks at Parker John's.
2: Yes. Mm-hmm.
0: Super easy.
2: Can't wait.
0: You and three friends ordering whatever you want off the menu and enjoying our company. Or not for a few hours.
1: Or not.
0: But you get good
2: not
0: food.
2: Not that funny.
0: At the very least, you'll get some really good food from Parker John's Barbecue and Pizza. $1,000 Minute replay coming up right around 6:05, about 10 minutes from now. 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
14: A cool and wet Wednesday, but we are warming up tomorrow. Look for mostly cloudy skies today with showers, possible thunderstorms, high 65. Tonight, cloudy with scattered showers and thunderstorms, low 53. Tomorrow, partly cloudy, a slight chance of a shower or storm, high 72. Mostly sunny on Friday, high 73. From Fox 11, your station for severe weather coverage, I'm meteorologist Pete Petoniak on 101 WIXX. 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
0: Thanks, Pete. Sun is shining here in beautiful Bellevue. It's 52 degrees at 5:59.
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0: All right, let's go to the phones and take caller 7 here. Hang on, we got to print out our questions. We're way out of
3: We were having so much fun with the other topic.
0: Hi, WIXX, who's this?
4: Sarah.
0: Hi, Sarah, where are you calling from?
4: Fond du Lac.
0: Hi, Sarah from Fond du Lac. Have you ever played before?
4: No, and I'm so excited.
3: Hi-o.
0: Well, we're excited to have you. All right, let's do this. Right. We've got 10 questions and 60 seconds, okay?
3: Hold on, we're waiting for Huggy.
0: Yeah, Huggy had to grab them off the printer. So, did I print them?
4: All right.
3: Did you print them? I don't know. He's probably waiting there. It's going to come in. Hey, did you print them? Sarah, what are you going to do with $1,000?
4: Oh, I don't know. I didn't even think about it. I was just so excited to get through.
0: Okay, well, Sarah, the possibilities are endless. We finally got the questions in hand, so let's do this. If you don't know the answer, just say pass, and we'll come back to it at the end, okay?
4: All right.
0: Here we go. Coming down in 3, 2, 1, go.
3: What is a community of ants called?
4: Pass.
3: Who played Gertie in the movie E.T., the extraterrestrial?
4: Drew Barrymore.
3: Which famous monument is nicknamed Iron Lady?
4: Pass.
3: In musical terms, a crescendo refers to what?
4: Pass. My husband's going to kill me.
3: What is the first book in the Lord of the Rings series?
4: Pass.
3: How many zeros are in the number 1 trillion?
4: 10, 11, 12.
0: Yes.
3: What is the home stadium for Chicago Bears?
4: Pat.
3: What is the name of Yogi Bear's best friend?
0: Wait, what'd you say?
4: Soldier Field.
0: Yes.
3: What is the name of Yogi Bear's best friend?
0: Boo Boo, yes.
3: What 2005 Gwen Stefani song was the first single to amass 1 million paid digital downloads?
4: Holler Back Girl.
3: What is the singular of spaghetti? She got through all of it.
0: Yeah, you got through all of them, Sarah.
4: 60 seconds.
5: Spaghetti? Yeah. And it's a spaghetto.
0: Spaghetto.
5: Spaghetto.
0: Oh, you know.
5: That's where I used to live. Soldier Field, you got that one right. The Fellowship of the Ring is the first book in the Lord of the Rings series. Eiffel Tower, that's the Iron Lady. And a colony is a community of ants.
4: I knew that, too, and it came my head after.
0: Anyway, isn't that funny how, like, when you're put on the spot, those simple answers just don't come to you?
4: I know.
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0: That's Huggy.
2: Wow, time flies.
0: Natalie's here. We're having fun this
3: morning. Turning my headphones down.
0: My bad. Oh, that's you. No,
3: Natalie.
0: It's Natalie.
2: I did that?
3: Yep.
2: Hey, oh, I'm sorry.
0: Tonight, Farmers Market, downtown Green Bay. If it in fact does happen and the rain holds off, make sure you come by and see us. Andrew Baby Hayes will be broadcasting live his afternoon show. And you have a chance to win a couple of exclusive prizes here. Prizes that money can't buy.
3: Brand new. We got the hand lotion.
0: Nope.
3: No, sunscreen.
2: No, sunscreen.
3: Right? You can get the sunscreen. We got some new water bottles.
2: Ooh.
3: New water
2: bottles. Perfect for your...
3: your sports games.
2: Sports We're smart. Games.
3: Your supports of games.
2: Travel.
3: And you know what you got to do? And we're still playing Huggy's Hole, right?
0: Throw the hot dog in Huggy's Hole.
3: That's what I said.
0: We're tossing the hot dogs in your mouth is what we're doing. It's a cornhole game. It's a bags game. But we have a giant cutout of Huggy's head with his mouth open. And that's where the bags go. And each of the bags has a little hot dog on it.
3: This was
0: the hot
3: one
0: dogs
3: of the,
0: in Huggy's mouth.
3: One of those ideas that came up in a station meeting.
2: You're welcome.
0: Staff meetings, yeah. Let's toss hot dogs in Huggy's mouth. We just need a picture of Huggy with his mouth wide open.
3: Mara took like 7 of them. She's like, can you pose a little differently? I'm like, how do you pose differently? With your mouth open.
0: Open your mouth as wide as it can
3: Have you ever tried to breathe all the way out then scream?
2: You want me to try it? Here.
3: Yeah.
2: Corey? We sound like turtles.
0: Wow. We sound like turtles. 616, what things should the World Cup fans notice about America? We'll discuss next on IXX.

0: 101 WIXX. Huggy, Natalie, and Corey. What's going on there?
1: Sorry.
0: Yeah.
1: I didn't know it was gone.
0: 6:19 here at IXX. And with all these fans coming into America for the World Cup, yesterday was a big, what, Argentina?
2: Messi yes,
0: had like, didn't
2: I
0: Messi
2: saw
0: have
2: that.
0: Like 3 goals or something like that. It was a big, big day for soccer fans yesterday. USA, Team USA plays again on Friday.
1: Mm-hmm. Dude, Messi's a beast, though. He scored like 19 goals.
2: All the kids love him.
1: Yeah, I mean, he's been around forever. I mean, he's been playing soccer professionally since he was like 9.
2: His wife's rock looks very heavy.
0: I bet.
2: Looks painful to wear.
0: He makes a ton of money. He's one of the most celebrated athletes in the world. But as the fans come into America for the first time, what are things that fans that have never been to America before would notice first about being in America, you think?
1: Pollution.
0: Yeah.
1: Obesity.
2: Homelessness.
1: Lots of McDonald's.
2: Kia boys.
0: In the big cities.
1: That's
0: yeah.
1: one area.
2: That's not true.
0: Here's one. Giant portion sizes. Why are my fries large enough to feed 4 people?
1: Mm-hmm. Well, the thing also this too is if you're coming from Norway, I've only spent enough time with a Norwegian fella to know that they don't eat breakfast. And when they do, it's like a sandwich. Like a really healthy caprese.
0: So they don't have like nothing like cereal or pancakes with syrup or anything like that?
1: They called it fat breakfast.
0: Fat breakfast.
1: Yeah. So
0: Americans eat fat breakfast?
1: Yeah, think about you're coming over. I don't know what the pollution rate is over in Europe, but dang, dude. You know, it's like a decoration here. You like smog? Come on over. Come on over.
0: The world capital for smog.
1: They would also notice that we drive on a different side of the road.
0: Yep.
1: They're used to roundabouts because of Big Ben.
2: That's true.
1: Oh, look, guys, Big Ben. There it is, Big Ben.
2: I think our McDonald's, too, would be different.
1: I think, yeah.
2: That's what I'm saying. The food is definitely different.
0: Somebody said refill culture, like they don't have that in other countries where when you go to get soda from a restaurant now, I mean, are there any restaurants... I guess Culver's doesn't. Are there any restaurants that don't give you unlimited soda anymore? Like that only pour you a cup from behind the counter and give it to you? I don't think there are.
2: Well, I think
1: sit-down restaurants.
0: Sit-down restaurants.
2: Okay,
0: true.
2: Thinking of restaurants, tipping. In the UK, you don't tip.
0: Yeah, the tip culture, the iPad flip for the 25%.
2: Yeah, they'd be like, I don't know what this is.
0: What?
2: And I bet they would fight, too. Not like physically, but they argue. UK people.
1: And...
0: Wait,
1: you can't even understand what they're arguing about.
2: Let's call you a wanker.
0: Speak American.
1: Hey, wanker. You won't touch my beans on toast.
0: One thing that we did hear that, you know, outside some of these big cities, there's Buc-ee's, right? My favorite gas station. And that these foreigners are very impressed with Buc-ee's. Very impressed.
1: Well, because they've never seen anything like it before. They don't have junk food out there. What do they got?
0: Yeah,
1: you know
0: they don't have
1: saying?
0: Buc-ee's in Europe or anywhere else that people are coming from.
1: McDonald's just got rid of refills. Austin O'Connell Falls.
2: What?
0: What?
2: McDonald's, like that specific McDonald's?
0: Like the McDonald's in O'Connell or
1: well,
0: O'Connell
1: they,
0: Falls?
1: Well, how are they going to take the pop machines out? You know, they're right there, aren't they?
0: Interesting. Well, I suppose, though, you think that there would be a tipping point where people would just take advantage of that, stick your face underneath the phone.
2: Do you guys
1: haven't?
0: Go.
1: I did that a quick trip this morning just to wake myself up.
2: Do they still do free baby cones? I remember those days. Those are great.
1: Free baby cones. It's 49-cent cones now.
0: 59 cents. Which is not bad, really, when you think about it. The cones aren't very big.
1: With taxes, it's $3.
0: Another thing is the American friendliness overall, because some of the visitors from other countries love it, but some think it's suspicious. When a stranger asks how your day is, they think, why are you asking me this? This is weird.
1: Maybe this is a thing. And I pride myself on keeping up with my friends, but I have this problem of not asking how they are if I haven't talked to them in a few weeks. So then they get mad at me when I ask them a question. Now, is that an American thing to where when somebody walks up to an American and asks them how that their day is doing, they get offended because they don't know anything about them?
0: Yeah,
1: is that
0: that's
1: it?
0: Basically what they're saying. They're saying it's weird and it's suspicious. It comes across as not necessarily friendly. Like, what are you asking about? Why do you care?
1: I watched this movie yesterday, and apparently the Canadian homies are not that nice. Because everybody in this movie was talking about how Canadians are actually D-I-C-Ks, and that they're just kind of like standoffish.
2: Well, the French hate Americans.
1: Yeah. I mean, 93% of them are French, probably.
2: Yes.
1: Except for Drake.
0: Huh. Yeah, I always heard that Canadians were super friendly.
1: Me too, but apparently in this movie, and they were all talking about it, the Americans
0: what
1: came
0: movie?
1: Over. It's called This Too Shall Pass. We're not talking about it.
0: Oh, boy.
1: And it wasn't a horror movie, though, but it was a nice movie. And I'm sitting there thinking, man, they've said it 5 times. I wonder if they're actually like this. And some of it's confirmed on Reddit.
0: Huh.
1: You know, everything on the internet's real.
0: Linda texting in saying, our caps come off of our plastic soda bottles, while in other countries they stay attached. Hmm. Hence, we have more liquor.
1: Litter.
0: Oh, litter, not liquor.
1: In Wisconsin, yes, we have more liquor. Because our caps here. Stay on, the liquor disappears.
0: That's why they're not playing a World Cup game in Wisconsin. Not enough places to walk. You have to drive everywhere. Says Nate from Green Bay.
1: That's something I love, the hillside. But is all of Europe like that, where it just kind of looks like an old Italian town? I've never been, always wanted to go. Kind of pushed me away from wanting to go after talking to these people. Going on the boat to see the Statue of Liberty when me and Ashley, my girlfriend, went to New York, met these two people from London. And I want to go to London.
0: Yeah.
1: That's my goal. Because
0: I never come back.
1: I want to see that culture. And she's like, well, why do you want to go to London? And I said, that's a good question. And I just said, I couldn't say the babes because Ashley's
0: because
1: there.
0: Ashley was there. So,
1: you know, I'm trying to find the love of my life. I already did, but yeah. I'll find it, my second one in Europe. But they, dude, you know what I didn't like about the people from London? This guy wanted to get on the boat with no top on it. Well, it was cold. And he was going to have to wait another 45 minutes to get on this boat. And he goes, looks over at me. He says, you thinking what I'm thinking? And I look at Ashley like, no. He's like, bet you will funk about that. So he got on the boat, but he had to wait another 45 minutes for the boat. But I was like, I wasn't thinking that at all, bro. I wasn't thinking what you were thinking.
0: I'm not
1: but the accommodations, like, how am I supposed to reply to that to a foreign dude? Like, you know what?
0: Yeah.
1: I don't know what I'm thinking.
0: you definitely asked the wrong person.
1: Well, Europeans are weird. I'm not going anymore. I don't care about my art.
0: It's 6:26 here on IXX.
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0: Do you find yourself not feeling overall as good as you should? Well, that's kind of where I was at. Hey, it's Corey, and that's when I found Prime IV Hydration and Wellness. 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
5: More rain is on the way for your Wednesday. For today, mostly cloudy with showers and possible thunderstorms, high 65. Tonight, cloudy with scattered showers and thunderstorms, low 53. Tomorrow, partly cloudy, there's a slight chance of a shower or storm, high 72. Mostly sunny Friday, high 73. From Fox 11, your station for severe weather coverage, I'm meteorologist Pete Pitoniak on 101 WIXX. 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
0: All right, thanks, Pete. 52 right now at 6:30. Here's Lotto.

0: There's Alex Warren's Fever Dream on 101 WIXX. 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
1: So all of our kids have gone on field trips before, right? Huggy, you've been on field trips.
2: I have indeed. Yes. I was a schooling kid.
1: Field trips have always been fun, and sometimes you chaperone those field trips. Well, imagine you're on a field trip, and all of a sudden, one of your students says, "Hey, look over there." And it's none other than a 13-year-old Viking sword.
2: 13, only 13?
1: 1,300.
0: 1,300 years old?
2: I was like, 13 years old, no, not much.
1: 1,300-year-old Viking sword. That is what happened. Whoa. So a 6-year-old boy in Norway found this while they were hiking on a field trip. But here's the thing that baffled me. Is they found this artifact. Now, usually a 6-year-old, if they see a sword, they're going to go grab it. They're going to think it's cool.
0: Had to have been like buried halfway.
1: Yes, it was buried halfway. But instead of they called an archaeologist right away. And sure. I'm thinking, if I see a sword like that, I wouldn't think to call an archaeologist. I'd like call my dad and say, look at what I
0: found. What do I do?
1: What do I do with this? I would pick it up. Like nobody picked it up. They waited until this archaeologist team came. They preserved the area and then they actually took it to a museum.
0: That's pretty cool.
1: And now it's being preserved there. But my thought is,
3: are you questioning this whole situation?
1: Kind of. Like why... I didn't know you had archaeologists on standby like that, that they could just come out
0: like
1: right away.
0: Who would you call? It's not like you have an archaeologist. I guess you'd have to Google, like, maybe there's a college somewhere near that would have somebody that studies that stuff that could come out or at least have connections with somebody.
3: Call 1-800-INDIANA-JONES.
1: So yep, I just typed exactly an archaeology number. And in America, it's the AIA headquarters.
3: Call them. Yes. Hit the number.
1: I found a bone. It's my back.
3: Have you found any brains recently? Because I'm lost.
1: So if it's in a museum because a 6-year-old found it, kind of like Finders Keepers, do you think they're going to write his name on it? Like,
3: no.
1: Found by
0: so-and-so. I think so, probably. Yeah, I bet they would. I think that's cool. A little part of history in that museum now. The kid is kind of famous.
1: Do you want to know what the swords are called, the Viking swords?
0: What?
1: Negget. N-E-G-G-E-T.
0: A negget.
1: A negget.
0: Oh, okay.
1: Not only that, but the land in which they found this on, like the area, it's called Land of the Warrior.
0: So there was a lot of probably swords and fights back in the day.
1: You just think about it.
0: How could you just find it now? Think about how many people, like, why was it just unearthed now? You always wonder, like, what's in the soil beneath us?
1: It's like Jumanji almost.
0: A little bit.
1: You know, do you think that kid was hearing the doom, doom, doom, doom?
3: Yes.
1: Doom,
3: doom,
0: yeah, doom, probably.
3: That's
1: then,
3: why
1: and he then was... walked by it.
3: Yeah, probably.
1: I believe Jumanji's real.
3: Of course you do. Of course you do, Natalie. And also, I'm hoping it's real. See ya.
1: Bye.
0: 6:39 on WIXX. Natalie explains in dating what is goblintimacy. Goblintimacy? We can hardly pronounce it. We'll explain it next on WIXX.

0: There's Bruno Mars on 101 WIXX at 6:42. It's going to be a rainy day, although the sun is shining right now, at least in Bellevue. Rain on the way, but then a nice-looking weekend.
1: Look that way.
0: In Bellevue, we're looking that south. Yeah.
2: It's kind of like me, bipolar. Doesn't know what it wants.
0: Yesterday was like that. Those clouds, it was crazy. It was like massive storms rolling through in the afternoon, and then it got sunny again right after that.
2: Let me just tell you.
1: Tell me.
2: The storm, for the little bit that it was actually really scary. That thing was booming.
0: There
2: by
0: was
2: my
0: hail.
2: Crib.
0: Was there hail in Green Bay?
2: Not by my crib, but it was storming pretty bad.
0: Oshkosh and Sheboygan got hit with just a ton of hail yesterday.
2: Hell no.
1: I think there was some hail in De Pere because my nanny texted me and said, it's hailing.
0: And there probably was.
2: She texted me too and said,
0: it was
2: hail.
0: So funny. Right during the
2: hail, yeah.
0: Right during the storm, we were inside the gym at Ashwaubenon. And my boys had a basketball game in the afternoon. Mm-hmm. We were totally oblivious to it. People were walking in drenched. When you're in a big basketball gym like that, you can't hear a thing. Like nothing going on outside. It was crazy.
2: Why is everybody so sweaty?
0: Yeah, exactly.
1: I don't know yet.
0: So what is this goblintimacy?
1: Yes, this is a new thing.
2: Goblintimacy.
1: Goblintimacy.
0: It's goblin a new and term. Intimacy?
2: Cuddling with Natalie.
1: But I just think it's normal. So let me see if any of the women have ever done this to you. So typically, hang on.
0: Go for it.
1: When you start dating, right, in a girl's perspective, when you start dating, your first date, second date, third date, you try and look nice, have your hair done, makeup. Some people get their nails done. Some people don't. Maybe they get a new outfit or put something nice together, right?
2: Nope.
1: Well, maybe not the women you dated prior.
0: Not so much. Okay.
2: I tell them not to. Go ahead. Continue.
1: Okay.
2: Before I have opinions.
1: So now this is called goblintimacy, and it's encouraging people to stop pretending to be perfect when they start dating. I guess this can go male and female.
2: Well,
1: to where they, try and look their best. Usually when you're not dating someone, you just don't care to shave your legs for a year or...
2: Wow.
0: Whole year, huh?
2: Dang.
1: Maybe that's just
2: honestly,
1: me.
2: Honestly, I'm into it. I love hairy arms,
1: yeah, you're not
2: hairy
1: the right
2: legs,
1: person
2: hairy
1: to
2: pits.
1: Ask. Corey,
2: no, okay,
1: if you were
2: but
1: single...
2: I'm going to break this down.
1: Well, hold on. I'm not done yet. So just have that in mind, okay? So instead of trying to look polished and impressive and all the things for the first few dates, now women are about showing their real, sometimes messy self earlier on. So you have the first date and then the second date. So you kind of bring out your quirks, your bad habits, your awkward interests. Like you're just like giving it all out there right away and see if they stick. I think calling it goblin intimacy is a little harsh. It's just being yourself, but some of us are goblins.
2: Okay. I'm going to go ahead and say this. Ready for my breakdown? Me and Corey both agree that you not made up is way better than you made up.
0: I wouldn't say way better, but...
2: It's not that it's way better. It's just I grew up with a mom that apparently was always a goblin. Because she never wore any makeup, a little bit of eye makeup. Most of my girlfriends, while you guys think they are gross and weird.
1: I didn't say that.
2: Well, okay.
1: You have said that.
2: No, the expression of feminism is different in eyes of most people. So I think I always wear the same thing. Doesn't matter. So I'm a goblin, period. When Ashley puts her makeup on, she's always beautiful, but it's not my vibe. I appreciate a non-materialistic woman.
0: Yeah.
2: That is not my vibe.
1: But
2: nothing
1: would you
2: wrong
1: consider
2: with
1: that materialistic if they do their makeup? Well, because I'm not very materialistic.
2: I'm thinking of you when you go out.
1: Yeah.
2: With leather pants in the summer.
1: Okay, that was one time.
2: That was more than one time. Well, Corey can contest.
1: But that's not materialistic, though. That's just style.
0: Yeah.
2: Well, you should still work on that.
1: You're 100% right.
0: No, I think that there's a level of I don't want you looking like you just rolled out of bed.
1: Listen, but I don't think calling a woman a goblin if they're being comfortable with themselves.
2: Yeah,
1: is,
2: the term is whack.
0: That's extreme.
1: Yeah.
0: Also, that makes it sound like you just rolled out of bed and said, I'm perfect.
2: Also, no matter what, just go in and wear what you want because 99% of the time I'm taking you to Chili's.
1: Yeah.
0: You know what? They don't have a dress code.
2: They don't have no dress code.
1: Okay, I guess I've almost been doing the goblin thing with my boyfriend Thomas lately.
2: Since the beginning?
1: No, because I don't really wear makeup around him.
2: What'd you wear
1: anymore.
2: Last night to your fancy date?
1: To be honest, I just wore a simple black
0: dress. You didn't get
1: dress.
0: All makeuped up or anything?
1: No, I literally kept you. The same makeup on that I had
0: Good for
1: on
0: you.
1: Early this morning.
0: Good for you.
1: And honestly, I think it's because he makes me feel so comfortable.
0: As he should.
1: And whatever, if I wear makeup or not wear makeup, his reaction to me is the same, which feels really nice. Whereas prior, it's like, are you going to do your makeup?
0: Really?
1: You know what I mean? So it's like, yeah. Really? You have to, I'm relearning Gross. My confidence. Which is nice.
0: Yeah, that's good.
1: Like,
0: that's
1: I don't
0: how it
1: need
0: be.
1: It. You're right.
0: You should be like that around the one you love. 647 here on IXX.
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3: Would you like some peanuts?
0: All right, we got Sarah on the line. We kind of did a funny thing yesterday. I looked at the wrong date on the calendar, the spreadsheet of different who's going to play on what date.
4: Yep.
0: And we called Sarah. We're like, Sarah, are you ready to play? And she said, what did you say, Sarah? It's not today.
5: I'm sleeping.
4: Tell me on my day off.
0: Totally woke her up. Well, Sarah, you're a little more awake today. Hopefully you've had your coffee and you can knock down these 10 questions in 60 seconds. Have you ever played the game live on the radio before?
5: I have one time. It didn't end well.
0: Okay. Well, hopefully it'll be better this time. If you get them all correct in 60, you win $1,000. Say pass if you don't know the answer. Coming down in 3, 2, 1, go.
4: What artist holds the record for the most Grammys wins ever?
5: Taylor Swift.
4: No.
5: Adele?
4: No.
5: Pass.
4: The animators creating Aladdin based the movement of Aladdin's pants off which famous rapper's pants?
5: Oh, MC Hammer.
4: What does E stand for in Chuck E. Cheese?
5: Pass.
4: Michael Bolton auditioned for the lead singer of what heavy metal band in 1983?
5: Pass.
4: In what country would you find the Great Barrier Reef?
5: Oh, Australia.
4: What is the longest? What is the longest running Broadway musical?
5: Pass.
4: What sport is known as America's pastime?
5: Football. Baseball. No.
4: What's the official state beverage of Wisconsin?
5: Pass. Beer.
4: What was the setting?
0: Beer's close.
6: Yeah, beer would probably be second on this list.
0: Beer is close. That was milk.
6: Milk.
0: Milk.
5: Oh,
0: milk.
5: It's longest the dairy run.
7: Seed.
5: That makes way more sense.
7: Yep. Right. It comes from udders, and there's a lot of udders. Longest running Broadway musical would be Phantom of the Opera. Michael Bolton auditioned for Black Sabbath. Chuck E. Cheese. The E stands for entertainment. I thought it was Edward. Charles Edward Cheese.
0: Charles Edward. No, entertainment. Then, makes sense, right?
7: And then Beyonce.
0: Beyonce.
7: She won the most Grammys ever.
0: Surprisingly. Sarah, you don't walk away empty-handed. You're going to go to a Green Bay Rockers game because we had a four-pack of tickets for you. 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
5: 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Thank you.
0: Hang on the line. 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

0: Grace, Don't Want to Go Home Tonight, 717. It's Huggy, Natalie, and Corey. And last night we were in Green Bay for the Little Rockers of the Month baseball team.
1: It was cool because we technically celebrated both teams.
0: We did.
1: The Drillers are where it's at. Now,
0: the Drillers.
1: Corey wasn't there for the hype-up speech that I gave. I actually gave a motivational speech, and Baby Hayes said it was really good.
0: It was. You weren't just screwing around.
1: No, I was letting them know that this is a big deal. And they need to hit ribbies and home runs. Nobody hit any home runs. We said that we'd give them $20 if they hit the WIXX van. Nope.
0: We parked the van outside of the outfield,
1: center fence,
0: cool. So everybody could see it, which was cool. By the way, we're talking 9-year-old baseball here, and we picked them when we showed up with signs and treats for both teams, actually. We were feeling generous, so the Blue Rocks and the Drillers both scored afterwards.
1: It's not the Dillers. It's not the Dillers. I was like, hey, are you guys the Dillers? And they're like, it's the Drillers. But I got to say something. Curtis.
0: The Dillers.
1: Our friend, homie of the show, Curtis. He is the son-in-law of my neighbor, Ken. I see him all the time. First thing he does is come up to me and talk crap about us losing.
0: Oh, because.
1: And you know what?
0: Yeah.
1: Because he was the coach for the other team. I'm just going to say, I know where you are 13% of the time. Tires slashed.
0: Oh, jeez.
2: Only wow, do got, three of them. The girls know why.
0: That got aggressive.
2: I can't say it on air.
0: Tell me. That's a thing?
2: Yeah, it's a thing. The girls know why. Only do three tires, not four.
0: Little Rockers of the Month again. We cheered on both teams, though. We cheered on Curtis's team, the Blue Rocks. It was fun. Rhodey was there signing autographs and getting pictures with all the kids, the Rockers mascot. They all got tickets to a Rockers game. Thanks to Builders First Source, by the way, snacks and stuff after the game. 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

0: 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Have you ever said something wrong over and over and over until somebody corrected you on it?
1: Everyone. Everyone on the text line.
0: Yeah, basically.
2: You're an easy target.
0: $1,000 minute questions. No, you do pretty good. I would say 98% of the time you get them correct.
2: 98, that's generous.
0: That is generous.
1: Hey!
0: So this is a viral video because a young woman is correcting her boyfriend on how to say a very common vegetable.
3: Sweet potatoes.
4: And what am I saying?
3: Sweet potatoes.
4: I know you're different.
3: Say it.
4: Sweet potatoes. Sweet potatoes.
3: Not sweet potatoes. Sweet potatoes.
4: I don't hear.
3: Sweet potatoes.
4: Sweet potatoes.
3: Yeah, good.
4: Oh, what was I saying before?
3: Sweet potatoes.
0: See, he was putting the emphasis on the wrong word. It's not
2: on the wrong part of the word.
0: Potatoes. It's sweet potatoes. Sweet potatoes, not sweet
2: potatoes.
0: Technically,
2: you're putting an inflection on both things. Sweet potatoes.
1: Sweet potatoes. Potatoes.
0: But you put more of an inflection on the first. It's like, okay, this sweet is a potato. Common thing. And you hear this sometimes from people that are not from this area. They say, they're in Green Bay.
1: Let me see.
0: Green Bay.
1: Okay, let me see.
0: Not Green Bay.
1: We're going to Green Bay.
0: I think you say it right.
2: Where do you live? Green Bay.
1: Green Bay.
0: You guys say it right. But there are people that from out of town, and sometimes you hear on like commercials and things, if you have a voiceover guy that does it from out of town, he'll say, over there in Green Bay.
2: I don't
0: It's not Green
2: that.
0: Bay.
1: I don't. What?
2: Also, like,
1: Green
2: what?
1: Bay.
2: Green Bay.
1: Green
0: I feel
1: Bay.
0: Like there's equal emphasis on both words
1: Green
0: in Green Bay.
1: Bay.
0: It should be Green Bay.
1: Green not, Bay.
2: See, not, when you were talking about this, I thought you meant he pronounced the word wrong, like Wimbledon. Or Ewan McGregor. Then those are two things Natalie has said in her life, which is totally fine. But that's what I thought he was going to say, not the inflection on words. Is that?
1: But that's like, you can also say the same thing about Milwaukee. Like, people that live outside of it, they'll emphasize the L, Milwaukee. Whereas people that live there, just they drop the L, Milwaukee.
0: Milwaukee. So they don't even say the L?
1: Not really.
2: Milwaukee.
0: I always
1: but
0: say the L.
1: The technical term is Milwaukee or Milwaukee.
2: It's kind of like, it's kind of like Occotune. Like people think it's Ocano, but it ain't. Occotune.
0: So when Huggy first moved here, we had an artist that we were playing at the time named John Kay, who came up for a special Studio 101 performance at Titletown. And we had him do a special like reading of and pronouncing Wisconsin town names. And Huggy, who couldn't read in the first place.
1: Shocker.
0: He's learned since then, kind of.
2: He put us up against the test. It was my second week here.
0: And John Kay, who is never... you got it right, though, now. But you called Ocano Occotune.
2: No, it is. I went
1: so
2: to
1: they
2: the
1: both lost the point.
2: No, he won. He got them all right because the dude can sound out vowels and consonants. I'm over here trying to do Hooked on Phonics before they would give me the morning show.
0: So Green Bay is probably the only one of the Bay places that doesn't emphasize the first word. Nathan texting in, say Tampa Bay. Tampa Bay.
1: Tampa Bay.
0: Tampa Bay. You say what? Tampa Bay.
1: It sounds the exact same.
0: Yeah, Tampa Bay.
1: Huggy, it sounds the exact same, right?
2: Who would even notice this? That's what I'm saying. Tampa Bay. Tampa Bay. I don't see any actual odd reflection on my voice.
1: Green Bay. Green Bay. Green Bay.
2: Boobies.
1: Boobies.
2: Why did I get it now.
0: Yeah, now
2: that's
0: you
2: all you had to say.
1: Okay. Now we get
0: let's,
1: it.
0: Let's speak in Huggy language. John from Oshkosh says, by the way, back to Milwaukee, which I say Milwaukee, but it's Milwaukee.
1: Milwaukee.
0: Milwaukee.
1: Yeah.
0: Not mull or mill. I always say Milwaukee.
1: Or, okay, here's a big debate. Racine or Racine?
0: Racine. What?
1: Racine or Racine?
0: I always say Racine.
1: See?
0: Racine.
2: Is it Madison or Mad Max Maxon?
0: What?
2: That's what I get. Is like, dude, you could call it anything at this point. Green Bizzle. Green Baby. Green.
1: Go on, Corey.
2: You know, if I got an emphasis, it'd be like, Green Bay.
0: That would be Huggy's emphasis for sure.
2: Where are you moving to?
1: Green.
2: Burr. That's what I'm thinking of. It was like a singer. Like you go different inflections.
0: That is.
2: How do you say milk, Corey?
0: Well, I used
1: milk?
0: To say it wrong. Now you guys made fun of me, so now I say it wrong.
2: We didn't make fun of you.
0: All right.
2: Home is the show.
0: Milk. Milk. But Racine. Yeah. So how do you. People from Racine say Racine, not
1: so
0: Racine.
1: I say Racine.
2: Racine.
1: Racine. Racing just sounds weird.
0: Well, it sounds almost sounds like you're saying racing. Yeah,
1: racing.
2: There's no why.
0: Yeah, interesting.
1: Racing.
0: Oh, here's the one. Berlin. So Berlin, what? Wisconsin. So there's Berlin, Germany.
1: Berlin.
0: Then there's Berlin, right? No, am I saying it wrong? Now I'm getting myself confused.
2: Yeah, this is confusing. Berlin. People are emphasizing the B-E-R, not the Berlin. L-I-N. Berlin. Or
0: so Berlin.
1: Berlin.
0: Berlin is in Wisconsin. Berlin is in Germany.
2: Wait, okay. Those are two different things?
1: Berlin. Yep. Berlin.
0: They're spelled the same, but they're pronounced
1: Berlin.
0: Different.
1: Berlin.
0: Yeah. Berlin.
1: That's like creek and crick.
0: Yeah. Black Creek, Black Creek, Bear Creek, Bear Creek.
2: Now, okay, now let's think about this. There's three there's there, and there. Do we say them with different inflection?
0: You might. Angie from Peshtigo.
2: You don't even know what they mean.
0: Angie from Peshtigo says Okano is Ocompton.
1: Oh, nice.
0: That's funny. All right, 31011 if you want to get in on the discussion this morning. It's 727 on IXX.
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14: More rain is on the way for your Wednesday. For today, mostly cloudy with showers and possible thunderstorms, high 65. Tonight, cloudy with scattered showers and thunderstorms, low 53. Tomorrow, partly cloudy, there's a slight chance of a shower or storm, high 72. Mostly sunny Friday, high 73. From Fox 11, your station for severe weather coverage, I'm meteorologist Pete Potoniak on 101 WIXX. 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
0: All right, thanks, Pete. 7:30 now. It's 55. Clouds rolling in here in Green Bay at WIXX. We're talking about mispronunciations, and not really mispronunciations. We're talking about the emphasis being put on the wrong parts of words or phrases, depending on, like, where you're from.
1: Okay, I have one.
0: Yeah.
1: Tour or tour?
0: Tour.
2: Tour.
0: Because tour is what you did when you fell down and your shorts ripped on the playground.
2: Yeah, you ripped
0: you
2: your pants.
0: Your
1: okay.
0: Shorts.
1: Yes.
0: But
1: a
0: you
1: lot,
0: didn't tour your
1: a
0: shorts.
1: A lot of people, though, say tour.
0: Huggy said a few tours in his
1: tour.
0: Shorts.
1: Okay, here's another one. Tommy texted in, and this is definitely true, and I'm sure some of you have heard this before. Tommy from Appleton says, I had a buddy from Texas who pronounced it Wisconsin when we say Wisconsin. Like, people outside of the state, they really emphasize the Wisconsin.
0: The con?
1: Wisconsin.
2: Same with Oregon. You guys say what?
1: Oregon.
0: It's Oregon. Oregon.
2: Or how about this one? If you've never seen the movie Hot Rod with Andy Samberg, you guys are going to not know what I'm talking about. Whiskey. What? Weird.
1: Whiskey.
2: Why are you saying what? Weird. I'm not saying what? Weird.
0: What?
2: So now I say it, but I think that's a learned trait because I like that movie so much.
0: Brandon from Coleman says, every time Troy Aikman calls a Packers game on TV, he always emphasizes the green. So it's Green Bay. well, Green Bay.
2: Natalie, which is, you do something interesting.
1: Oh, gosh.
2: Tomato, tomato.
1: Potato.
0: It's not potato. We told you that.
1: Tomato, potato.
0: I always thought you were joking on that. Turns out you just didn't know. But now you do. And it's still funny.
2: Surprising.
1: This one's hilarious. Andrea in Appleton says, my husband says espresso instead of espresso.
2: It's not drives espresso? Me nuts. There's an X in it, right?
0: I used to say espresso.
1: Why? It's
0: not. No. There's no X.
1: Hello.
0: It's ESP.
1: Me, I'm an espresso.
0: It's, yeah. Ask Sabrina Carpenter.
2: Yeah, that's the first thing I'm going to do when I leave here.
1: Is this true? Hold on, one more. Brooke in Green Bay says, wasaw. Locals say wasaw.
0: No, they don't. Wasaw.
1: Wasaw.
0: Like wasabi.
1: Oh, wasaw.
2: What are we doing? Karate?
0: Wasaw!
1: Do I really do this? Morgan just called me out. She said, Natalie just said one. She said, sure, as sure.
0: You yeah, do you say do sure.
2: Say sure.
1: Do I?
2: Yeah.
1: What?
2: Yeah.
0: Sure.
1: Okay, sure.
2: You also say period. It's period.
1: I also got called out when I did my TV show. The producers, the eighth episode in, when we were doing interviews, they're like, you know, you say frustrated instead of frustrated.
2: You're an idiot.
0: You forgot the R.
1: I never noticed. So now, if you listen, if you watch my show, episodes 9 and 10, I really emphasize that R.
0: Frustrated.
2: Yesterday, you had one that you texted us.
1: What?
2: It was a saying. Go ahead. Tell everybody.
1: No.
2: I said
1: light-minded people. But
0: light, L-I-G-H-T.
1: Like-minded people.
0: You never knew it was like-minded
1: no,
0: pizza.
1: No, I thought it was
0: people pizza.
2: It's actually like-minded pizza.
0: Yeah.
2: Where did that come from? All you guys need dogs.
1: Are we sharing one brain cell today?
0: I think so. I think we need to move on. Natalie, what's coming up in the... Thank you. Natalie, what's coming up in the hit list?
1: How a famous boxer won't be able to fight his way out of this one. Yikes.
0: Find out what that is next on WIXX.

0: 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Huggy, Natalie, and Corey. 737, it's 55 degrees.
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2: Brought to you by our friends at Habish, Habish, and Rhodes. Here, this famous boxer is in a lot of trouble. We'll get into it, but first, it is confirmed, ladies and gentlemen, Tom Holland and Zendaya are officially married. Tom Holland was doing an interview and said and confirmed it and said, that's all you'll get on that.
3: Huh, secretive.
2: I love them.
0: Yeah, they are pretty cute together.
2: And to be honest, I don't know if you guys remember a couple months ago, her stylist, Zendaya's stylist, was on the red carpet and an interviewer was asking them, what do you think the wedding is going to look like? What her stylist and the stylist said, you guys already missed it. The wedding already happened. But people thought he was joking.
3: So it was invisible.
2: It's not real.
3: It's not real.
2: Jelly Roll and Bunny XO may have hinted about their separation about a month ago. He didn't wear his wedding band at CMA Fest, and she's been posting videos alluding to a toxic relationship. Now, get two things on this. One, yesterday, Bunny was posting a lip sync of her singing to a Nickelback song. So
3: she with Chad?
2: So hold on. There's this whole conspiracy theory that her and Chad have been hooking up. So Jelly Roll last night was at his bar and covered the same song live. Oh, petty. But yeah. Here's the weird thing. You guys remember a couple months ago when I did the story on how Bunny XO and Jelly Roll were going to have twins?
0: I vaguely remember that.
2: With a surrogate. Yes. Oh. Nothing has been mentioned about that. Hmm. Any updates since that release? Anything in this breakup? And you think, was that a PR stunt? What happened?
0: Just try to cover up what was going on that they
2: because
0: weren't getting along.
2: Because during that time, there were a ton of allegations against Jelly Roll.
0: Interesting.
2: Just a theory.
0: Maybe.
2: Finally, former boxing champion Floyd Mayweather Jr. is now facing two felony charges in Nevada after prosecutors say he used a bad check to buy a $200,000 watch in Vegas in December of 2024. If convicted, he could spend 24 years in prison.
0: Wow.
3: Ooh. Just for a bad check? It was an accident.
0: 24 years.
3: I've written bad checks on accident because I just don't know how to use a check. What do I do?
0: Huggy's not a great at balancing the old checkbook.
3: It does it for you, Chase.
0: It's 7:39. That is Natalie's hit list. Thanks to our friends at Habish, Habish, and Rotier. National reputation.
3: Hometown service.
0: Be right back. Banger Wednesday. Songs about you, Huggy, and his musical masterpieces, something like that. I don't know where I was going there, but nonetheless, he's going to do songs about you coming up after Miles Smith on WIXX.

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1: It's that time of the week where your dreams of having a song written about you can be made possible. 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
0: All right, well, we thought this day would come at some point, and it is here. So Huggy's Be Right Back bangers. Every week we usually do really fun up-tempo songs that Huggy creates beats for, and then he makes up a song on the spot about you, the listeners, and it comes out really funny.
2: And we need, you know, some things from you. It's your name, where you're from, something weird about you.
0: But today...
2: What? I'm just not...
0: Huggy is not feeling it today.
2: I'm not feeling it. I came in, like, I made the beats and everything, and, you know, I know it's Father's Day, but coming up on Sunday, I just not feeling it.
3: And that's okay.
0: You know what? Some days you have those days, and that's fine.
2: But you know what? Corey's going to make me do it. He takes everything away from me and then tells me I have to do anything. What do you want me to do?
0: I want you to do the Be Right Back bangers.
2: Okay.
0: So 31011.
2: For you, Corey, I'll do the Be Right Back bangers today.
0: Look at that. That is true dedication from a great employee.
2: That's true spousal abuse.
0: 31011. We need your first name, your town, and something interesting about you. And Huggy will create a song about you and perform it live next on IXX.
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2: Hi. Why are you looking at me like that? I know this is my favorite part of the week, but for some reason I'm down and out of it.
0: You're just out of it today.
2: I'm just out of it.
0: But you're going to do it anyway.
2: I am going to.
0: Because you're
2: anyway.
0: A team player.
3: Yes.
0: First name, town, something about you. Huggy creates a song with zero rehearsal, basically, and performs it live in the radio.
2: All
0: right. Here we go. Be Right Back, bang number one. Who's our subject?
2: Tracy, Manitowoc, loves coffee.
3: Yes! I love that banger.
0: Wait, one more time.
2: Tracy, Manitowoc, loves coffee.
0: That is a banger.
2: Yeah. All right, I got another one. It's really good.
0: Okay.
3: All right, ready?
2: Bethann, Appleton, owns a bunch of pigs.
3: Imagine you waited weeks to get your Be Right Back banger, and you get the three-note symphony.
0: One more time.
2: Jake, Marinette, works with concrete and loves dad jokes. Alex, from Kiel, also doesn't feel like working today.
3: Why are we like this?
0: 31011.
2: I got more.
0: These are some
3: epic
0: bangers.
3: We can do more with the three notes. Boy,
0: it doesn't get any more epic than this, people. 31011, first name, town, something interesting about yourself. Huggy will write a heck of a banger.

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0: Songs about you is what we like to do. First name, town, something about yourself. Huggy comes up with a song, barely any rehearsal, and just performs it live on the radio.
2: And today he has a ton of energy, so let's bang these out.
0: A ton.
2: Fifth one?
0: I don't know.
2: We're doing a lot today.
3: Corey has the opportunity to take things away from me and then make me do things.
2: But today you're taking things away from us and re-strategizing.
3: Okay. You ready? Here's the first Here Be Right Back banger.
0: Ready?
2: Oh.
3: Hold on. Lil Jamal is acting up. Here we go. Lil Jamal. Katie. Seymour. Beekeeper.
2: I thought you were going to say butts.
3: All right, here's the next lucky one. Simone. Nina. Varsity cheer coach and school counselor.
0: Boy, these are great.
3: Mm-hmm. Here we go. Annie. The peer. She has really small hands.
2: Take my strong hand.
3: All right. I got a few more, but I'll wrap up with this one. Todd. Freedom. Loves arguing with ChatGPT. You want me to keep going? I got tons.
0: They're so bad, they're good.
3: Dan, Bellevue, Car Guy at Festival Foods. He's been waiting for that one, too.
0: I know.
2: He has been.
0: These people that have waited to have their Be Right Back
3: this is it.
0: And they get this because Huggy's not feeling it today.
3: Shut up, dudes. Shannon, Swamico, also doesn't want to be at work today.
0: Can I do one?
3: Yep. Here we go.
0: Ready?
3: 3, 2, 1.
0: Huggy. Bipolar. Takes tons of dumps every day.
3: Natalie.
2: Oh, God.
3: Has her own disease named after her. Sits next to me. What did you just say?
2: Wait,
3: she had?
2: Disease?
0: Yeah, it's called.
2: Is that a disease? It's a disorder.
3: It's called a personality disorder.
0: Personality disorder.
2: Clock it.
0: Okay, one more. We got to wrap it up.
3: Adam. Lena loves lemon meringue pie.
0: It's so random.
3: Loves lemon meringue pie.
2: Can I request one? Can you do the one from Todd from Freedom? Because that's funny.
0: We just did that.
3: Yep,
2: oh,
0: we just
2: yeah,
0: did
2: yeah,
0: that,
2: you did. You did.
0: 7:56 here on IXX.
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8: A cool and wet Wednesday, but we are warming up tomorrow. Look for mostly cloudy skies today with showers, possible thunderstorms, high 65. Tonight, cloudy with scattered showers and thunderstorms, low 53. Tomorrow, partly cloudy, a slight chance of a shower or storm, high 72. Mostly sunny on Friday, high 73. From Fox 11, your station for severe weather coverage, I'm meteorologist Pete Potoniak on 101 WIXX. 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
1: Oh! And we've got Tanya on the line. She is a first-time player from Amberg. Is that correct, Tanya?
4: Yes, it is.
1: Well, welcome to the show. Glad to have you along today. And we have 10 questions in front of us. If you answer them correctly in 60 seconds, you win. If you

0: don't know the answer, just say pass, and we'll come back to it at the end. As long as you get them all correct in 60, you score $1,000. Are you ready to go?
1: Yep.
0: Here we go. 3, 2, 1, go.
2: What is the hard outer covering on insects called?
1: The shell?
2: No.
0: Nope.
1: Pass.
2: Where does cinnamon come from?
1: Oh, pass.
2: What singer is known for the WIXX hit Espresso?
1: Oh. Pass.
2: The French Revolution began in what year?
1: Oh, no clue.
2: What is the only number that has the same number of letters as its meaning?
1: Pass.
2: Which president worked to save football from being banned in the United States?
1: Pass.
2: What is the very center of a target called in archery or darts?
1: The bullseye.
3: Hey!
2: Oh, she got one.
0: No, you're not bullseye. 61 seconds. That's okay, but that goes by fast, Tanya. let's see if you knew any of these now that you're not under pressure.
3: All right. President
1: Sabrina Carpenter was one of them.
2: There you go.
0: Espresso, good job.
3: The president that worked to save football, that was Teddy Roosevelt. The number that has the same amount of letters in it as its meaning is 4. F-O-U-R. The French Revolution became in 1789 when Corey was born.
0: Hey, now.
3: Who farts cinnamon? That's my girlfriend. Just kidding. Cinnamon comes from the inner bark of the tree, and the exoskeleton is covering the hard outer
0: exoskeleton. Hey, Tanya, you learned a few new things today, if nothing else. You were a great contestant. Thanks for giving it a shot today. We appreciate you listening.
1: Yep, thank you.
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0: is Taylor Swift on 101 WIXX. 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
1: You like ice cream?
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1: Any lactose intolerant people want to come out to an ATW ice cream bus and go ice cream to ice cream?
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0: 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Yeah. 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
0: Appleton Airport, yeah, voucher, plus $1,000 Visa gift cards from Fox Communities Credit Union. $500 to Festival Foods. And we've got a few more Festival Foods locations that we'll be stopping by, including tomorrow with Nathalie.
2: I will be there with Atlas. We will be giving away some yummy, delicious free ice cream. Come say hi. Bring your kids. Bring your team. Bring your grandma.
0: And where's that at?
2: In Kimberly.
0: Kimberly. Festival Foods.
1: Is Atlas on the payroll yet?
0: He should be.
2: Honestly.
0: He gives that ice cream out like crazy.
2: That's the only one he ever wants to really go to.
0: If you have like a little league team, come on, bring them all by. There's so much ice cream, and there's people will walk by and be like, not want ice cream because they think there's like some kind of catch to it.
1: Yeah.
2: And there's not. Lactose. Currently, Atlas's score is 8. He has had 8 ice creams.
1: That sounds like a you big problem.
0: And how many has he been to?
2: One.
1: No.
0: There's been two, isn't there?
2: No, he's only been to one. I did two, but he was gone.
1: You let your child eat ice creams?
2: Yeah, it's summer. Hello.
0: Wow.
2: Kids, you can have as many ice creams as you want.
0: Text ATW to 31011 to find out where we'll be at Festival Foods next with IXX. Hey,

0: It's 101 WIXX 820 with Benson Boone, Mr. Electric Boob. It's Huggy, Natalie, and Corey.
1: He's funny today.
2: He's funny today.
1: Is your back hurt from holding the show today, Corey? Because Ooh. You're crushing it.
0: Thanks.
1: No offense, Natalie. I'm taking offense for myself. You watch TikTok at all, dudes?
0: I do.
1: Mm-hmm.
0: No.
1: Sometimes. I saw this hilarious TikTok video. All right?
2: Go on.
1: A mom and her daughters were in a store, let's just say Target.
2: Okay.
1: And they were being bad. Okay? She came up with a rare little tiny lie saying that if you're bad in the store, you're going to turn into those mannequins.
2: Oh, because they have kid mannequins.
1: Mm-hmm. You said
0: the ones with no head?
1: Yes. So they're walking around the store and the kids are being bad and she's pointing to these mannequins and see, those were bad kids. So that's a little tiny. I would be like, okay.
0: If you were like 3 or 4 and would believe that would be terrifying.
1: One, you don't have to change your clothes anymore. Two, if you're an adult mannequin, you don't have to work. Three, I would want to be in the ladies section or right next to it so I can still talk to the lady mannequins.
0: Yeah, you would.
1: The lannequins.
2: Yeah, you'd purposely tip over yourself.
1: That's the only way I'll be able to cuddle.
0: So moms, what are those little lies that you've told your kids to get them to behave?
2: Well, I don't think it was a lie, but to scare Atlas, I remember, and he looks at this every time we go to Walmart now. They have that, it's like a poster of all the missing children in the area.
0: Yeah.
2: And he asked me once, he was like, what are all those kids? I said, those are kids that didn't listen to their mom and ran away from them, and now they're missing. And he looks at it every single time
1: There's
2: we go to Walmart.
1: There's that at Walmart?
0: Yeah, you walk in, like in the little, what do you call it, the vestibule or whatever.
2: Yeah, yeah,
0: it,
2: and guess
0: you get
2: what?
0: The carts.
2: He doesn't run away from me in the store.
0: That's
1: we
0: smart.
1: Don't have a marketing budget, so that's where we hang our Listen HNC flyers.
0: Yeah. All right, moms, we want to hear what are those lies you remember believing when you were a kid?
2: Oh, if I keep my eyes crossed, they're going to stay that way?
0: Yeah.
2: That was a big one.
0: Yep. Mm-hmm. Yep, we've heard that one before. What about this one? This was kind of a fun one. My uncle used to do this with my cousins. It was just kind of a funny little thing. There wasn't really anything bad about it. But every time you drove over the yellow lines in the middle of the road, mm-hmm. it would activate the horn on your car. So every time he would be driving and he'd go a little bit to the left, you know, going down the road, and all of a sudden, beep. And he'd be like, do it again, beep. Of course, he was doing it, and they were too young to realize that that wasn't really the case, but I thought that was kind of cute.
2: That's cute.
0: Yeah.
1: The TV needs to recharge. My parents used to tell me that all the time.
0: Oh, really?
1: You can't watch any TV. It needs to recharge. I'm like,
2: that's a great idea.
1: Yeah, there you go.
2: The iPad.
1: Mm-hmm.
2: It has to recharge, but they're smart. They'll be like, it's fully charged.
1: Here's one you can tell Atlas. The candy aisle is under construction. Would he figure that out?
2: Yes.
1: I mean, he's 8 now.
0: I didn't realize this until we started doing this show a couple years ago, because many parents have texted this in. Like, nowadays, like maybe not so much today, but when it's hot out, all of a sudden you hear that creepy music from the distance, and it's the ice cream truck coming to your neighborhood, mm-hmm. and the kids get all excited.
2: Yes.
0: And you know what the music in the ice cream truck means?
2: What?
0: It means that they're out of ice cream, so they're just playing music instead.
1: So they're playing music, but they're always playing music, so that means they're out of ice
0: they're
1: cream.
0: They're out of ice cream, so they just play a song for you, and they drive by.
2: Well, kids, remember that one.
0: Isn't that awesome?
2: Remember that one.
0: Well, here's a good one from Michael in Appleton, and I didn't realize this. Kids, if you're listening, those security cameras in public are Santa cams. They're all connected to the North Pole.
2: That's a real one, though.
0: Yeah, I know. You got to behave, kids. Santa's watching.
1: Does Atlas consume vegetables?
2: Maybe like 2 on a good day.
1: Here's one you can say. This iPad is probably for kids who eat vegetables.
2: Won't work.
1: It down.
0: It only works if you eat vegetables.
1: Yeah. Every vegetable you eat, it gives another 5 minutes
0: it
1: of iPad
0: It senses your breath.
1: Time.
0: Today is actually National Fresh Vegetable Day, in case you didn't know, for all you gardeners.
2: Love that. You know, I'm still doing the Michael Jackson parenting hack.
1: Oh, I thought you were saying you're still doing the 75-day hard.
2: No, where in order for him to get a toy or anything Pokemon, he has to finish a book. And he's read, I think, 6 books already this summer.
0: Holy cow. Yeah. Natalie, that is actually one of the best parenting hacks I've ever heard. I can't believe it came from
2: thing I ever did.
1: Guess
0: Michael
1: what?
0: Jackson.
1: I've read 6 books this year. Exactly. Me and Atlas have the same personality. We skimming.
0: we be skimming.
1: We be skimming.
0: Oh, here's a cute one. Every time we went over a bridge that had a top on it, you know, like the Leo Frigo huggy, you'd have to put your hands up so the top of the bridge wouldn't fall down. All the kids in the backseat would have to put their hands up in the air.
1: Wouldn't that suck? Yeah. There's a long period of time where nobody goes over the Frigo, so the roof can't stay up.
0: Right. You got to keep those strong hands holding it up.
1: The Wi-Fi goes to sleep at bedtime.
2: Mm.
1: That's a smart one.
0: The Wi-Fi goes to bed, yep. Mm-hmm.
2: Shelly says, I used to tell my friend's daughter if she kept running from us at the store, I was going to unscrew her belly button and her legs would fall off. Oh, my God.
1: Wait, is that real?
0: Can you imagine? Yeah, Huggy, it's real.
2: Let me get my belly driver.
0: Can you imagine holding the kid down with a screwdriver and she would just be screaming? No, I want my legs. I want my legs.
1: Honestly, you got to think your inside of your belly button does look like a Phillips head screwdriver.
2: I really need to have another baby so I could test all these out.
0: These are great. Keep them coming. 31011, Capital Credit Union text line here with IXX.
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15: More rain is on the way for your Wednesday. For today, mostly cloudy with showers and possible thunderstorms, high 65. Tonight, cloudy with scattered showers and thunderstorms, low 53. Tomorrow, partly cloudy. There's a slight chance of a shower or storm. High 72. Mostly sunny Friday. High 73. From Fox 11, your station for severe weather coverage, I'm meteorologist Pete Pitoniak on 101 WIXX. 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
0: All right, thanks, Pete. 56 right now at 8:29. What are those little lies that you told your kids? Or maybe you were told as a kid from your mom or dad. 31011 Capital Credit Union text line.
2: What about the bubblegum in your belly? You swallow bubblegum and all of a sudden a tree will grow.
1: You know how much bubblegum I've swallowed?
0: Wasn't that the watermelon?
2: That's why you look like a stump.
1: No, yeah. The watermelon, dude. I actually produce 4 watermelons from my belly.
0: Yeah, we harvest them. We cut them open and harvest them every year.
2: Yep. They're sweet and juicy.
1: It's a butt melon.
0: It's a Huggy melon.
1: Helen.
0: Hannah says my 5 and my 3-year-old have discussed cutting my hair to find the eyes in the back of my head.
2: Oh.
0: Well, I guess parents do have eyes in the back of their head. He knows.
1: What are you saying?
2: Chocolate milk comes from brown cows.
1: Yeah, somebody else told me that almond milk comes from the nipples of almonds. And yep. I can't find the nipples.
2: For once.
1: The comparison between mine and an almond are substantially different.
0: Hey, kids, here's one you might not have known, that when you lose a tooth, Tooth Fairy won't be able to drop off money if you have a messy room.
2: That's a real one.
0: That's not a lie.
2: Uh-uh. If your parents tell you that, that is the truth.
0: Absolutely.
1: I've seen the Tooth Fairy. She looks like Julia Roberts.
2: The Tooth Fairy has interest nowadays.
0: She has. Yeah, she's fast.
1: She cuddled with me for a little bit.
0: The light at the... I bet she does. A light on the on at night in the back of the car will actually get you pulled over and arrested, kids. So keep the light off in the back of the car.
2: Just like Hillary Duff said, if the light isn't on, then it's off. That's one of her lyrics.
1: Great lyrics.
0: Yeah, boy. Those are
1: cutting.
0: Holy
1: crap.
0: They're right up there with today's Be Right Back bangers.
1: Where is my board? Hold on, little Jamal.
2: Corey.
1: I hate you, Corey. You're the bane of my existence.
2: From De Pere.
0: 8:32. Natalie, what's coming?
1: From De Pere.
0: What's up? What's coming up in the hit list?
2: Well, a beloved Wisconsin brand since 1976 was just bought out. What is changing? I'll tell you that next.
0: It's Justin Bieber's.

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2: Brought to you by our friends at Habish, Habish, and Rhodes. Here, Serena Williams is officially coming back to Wimbledon. Just kidding. Wimbledon. In 2026, and she's teaming up with her sister Venus for women's doubles. The All England Club gave them a wild card entry, making their first doubles appearance together at Wimbledon in 4 years.
0: Thank you.
2: If you know, you know.
3: Interesting.
2: The Sphere in Las Vegas is planning to bring the Rocky Horror Picture Show into its massive venue as a new large-scale experience, expected to open 2027. So the goal for this is to make movies already interactive, audience participation vibe.
0: That's so cool.
3: Well, I mean, that's the perfect one to do it, because if you've never been to a Rocky Horror Picture Show, it's all crowd interaction. You throw toast. You
2: get
3: go
2: a
3: up
2: V
3: there.
2: On your forehead.
3: Yep, you go,
0: oh, really?
3: Yeah, you go up there and they make you grab your butt. I've been to a couple of them in L.A.
0: Oh,
3: and they were
0: fun.
3: Wild.
0: That sounds like fun.
3: And the L.A. people, serious. That's their break.
0: That's they
3: Sunset
0: they that
3: Strip,
0: serious.
3: I've made it, and I'm wearing a gold banana hammock.
2: All right, some news for a Wisconsin brand, Cedar Crest Ice Cream. The company, known for more than 80 ice cream flavors, has been sold to the Illinois-based Hoffman family of companies. The new owner also owns Oberweis Dairy and says Cedar Crest will continue operating as its own brand. Cedar Crest was founded in 1976, its headquarters in Cedarburg, and operates its manufacturing plant and popular ice cream parlor in Manitowoc.
0: You guys have never been there, have you? Mm-mm.
2: No, the financial terms of the deal were not released, and the CEO of Oberweis Dairy will now lead Cedar Crest. So right now, they're not moving, so the iconic big cow will still be there. I forgot the name of the cow.
3: How big are the udders?
2: I don't know. Why don't you go test it?
0: I can't remember. What's the cow's name?
2: It starts with a B. Hold on. I just had it. No, not
3: Terz.
2: Butts. What are you talking about?
0: No, but you guys should go there.
2: Bernice.
0: Bernice. Is
2: That's
0: it Bernice?
2: It.
0: Okay.
2: Bernice.
0: So make sure you go there this summer, because it is awesome. The one flavor that my wife loves that we found one time there.
2: Oh,
0: and it's like, because there's like, no, there's like, I don't know, like what did they say? 60, 80 flavor, something like
2: 80.
0: That.
2: 80.
0: Scotcheroo.
3: All right.
0: Scotcheroos that you love.
3: That's an ice cream.
0: Yeah,
2: what is Scotcheroo?
3: Oh my gosh.
0: Scotcheroos are those peanut butter chocolate bars.
3: Rice Krispies. You get them right at Quick Trip on the way out. That's how they get me.
0: Yeah, Scotcheroo flavored Cedar Crest might be one of the best, but also most hard to find flavors. So my wife, like I said,
3: thanks for letting us know about it.
0: She looks for it every time that we go anywhere, and we never find it. So if you ever know, if you ever have any lines on Scotcheroo, let us know. 31011. That is Natalie's hit list. Thanks to Habish, Habish, and Rotier, national reputation, hometown service. 8:38. 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
0: From memory.
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0: Wow.
4: The question for Tapapalooza, if you would like to go out there and see some banger artists, you have to answer this in the WIXX app, so make sure you download that right now. Question is, what is the most spoken language in the world by native speakers? What is the
0: That's
4: most spoken
0: question.
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0: By native speakers. 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
4: 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So you got to answer that. 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He's the homie. 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
1: Have you ever seen a TikTok, a reel, something on Facebook, and the first thing you thought of was, why would anybody do that?
0: Sure.
1: Yeah?
0: I can't really think of what, but yeah, there's a lot of dumb things.
1: Okay, so 3 weeks ago, I had this particular thought happen where there's a woman who is rowing a boat. Okay, it's spruced up a little bit. She's by herself. She's trying to be the first woman and American woman to row a boat from California to Hawaii. Her name is Kelsey Fendler.
0: In the ocean, all by herself?
1: Yes.
0: Like just a small little rowboat.
1: It's a rowboat, yes, but it's like spruced up a little bit. You can tell that there's.
2: Does it have a sail?
1: No, it doesn't have a sail either.
0: So she's obviously like sleeping in there.
1: She's sleeping in there. She's doing her laundry in there. She has solar panels, all the things. And I think she's on day like 31.
2: It takes a long time. I did see this. This dude and his cat sailed from Portland the Oregon coast to Hawaii. Haven't heard from him in a while.
1: So her Facebook page is called You Row Kelsey. And she's doing it to raise funds for the Whale Foundation. Insane, right? But she makes these update videos once or twice, sometimes three times a day of what she's doing, what she's eating, how she's doing. If something goes wrong on the boat, how she has to fix it, how she has to tether herself to the boat when she dives into the ocean to see if any barnacles are growing on the bottom of her boat.
0: So she doesn't float away and die. Jeez.
1: Correct.
0: I mean, I guess I'm looking at it right now, and I guess I could see where you could survive on this boat. It's not quite as small as what I thought it was, but it's not big by any means.
2: There's no motor?
1: There's no motor.
0: My thing is like the sun. I mean, the amount of sun that's just directly on you the entire time.
1: Yes.
0: You'd have to have such good sunscreen on like all the time, every day.
1: And she sometimes is all covered. One of the comments on her recent video says, "You're more civilized than I am. By day 26, I'd have fully embraced my feral ocean goblin phase. The goal would be Hawaii, not hygiene."
0: Yeah, she's sitting there washing her stuff in the bucket right now, I see. But somebody must be. So a couple of things here. One, unless she packed as much food as she needed.
1: She's halfway there.
0: I know, but like, how do you know how much food you need? I feel like there's another boat somewhere that's coming to drop stuff off for her. And secondly, how is she able to upload these videos? I feel like these were all videos taken, and then she's back now, but she's retroactively posting them as if it were live.
1: Good question. So she goes in one of her early videos of her setting up her boat, she talks about that. Oh. And the solar panels and the Wi-Fi kit that she has.
0: So it's Wi-Fi. She's doing it live.
1: Wow. Day by day. It's called You Row Kelsey. And I'm thick into it. Like every day I'm checking up on Kelsey, making sure she's okay.
2: I get it. You row, Kelsey. You row.
1: So she packed 90 days worth of food on the small boat. Their meals and snacks. That are high in calories and nutrients, but small in size for maximum impact.
0: Can you imagine your sea legs when you finally got to land? Like being in a boat for that many days by yourself, especially a small one that rocks back and forth so much, she won't be able to walk. She'll be like walking in a circle and falling over.
2: Think about getting scurvy, you know?
0: Scurvy.
2: All of a sudden you come off and you just have...
0: No, I think she has. I think it's she's packing nutritious meals, but still.
1: Yeah, and she has like a little. There's a little area where she can go inside the boat and lay down
0: in case,
1: as
0: like,
1: well.
0: Yeah, so she can sleep in there in case it gets like really stormy or something.
1: Yeah, but she checks in with the weather every day. Obviously, wow. She has been knocked off her row only once, but again, she's always tethered
0: That's
1: to
0: crazy.
1: It.
2: You check the weather? Why don't you? You're outside already. You know what the weather is.
1: Well, if a storm is coming.
0: Well, you know what, though? At this point, what can you do? A storm is coming? Okay, well, I guess I'm going to die. I wouldn't even want to know.
2: Here comes a wave. What am I supposed to do?
0: Yeah.
1: So what would you guys do this?
0: No. God, no. Would you?
2: Not at all.
0: You probably would because you're the adventurous type if you didn't have a kid.
2: Listen, your emergency contact phone does not work out there, and I'm not coming.
0: Huggy, help.
1: I'm calling Ariel. Duh.
2: Ariel who?
1: The mermaid.
0: Good call. Obviously, Huggy. Come on.
1: With my conk.
0: Yeah, it's eight.
2: Hey, Ariel, it's Ursula. I mean, Natalie.
0: Oh!
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101 WIXX. This is Mar on the mic, and I don't know about you, but last night it was one of those nights when you go to sleep, you close your eyes, and then 2 seconds later it's already the morning and your alarm's going off. But no worries, I'm ready to bring the energy today. Here's Olivia Rodrigo with new music. I know.

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0: 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For our friends in Kakana, I-41 southbound beyond the ramp or beyond Wrightstown Road, the right lane is closed due to a disabled vehicle. It is causing some backups and delays in the area to around County Line Road S. Traffic is moving just very slowly, so make sure you slow down, get out of the right lane. Again, I-41 southbound in Kakana beyond Wrightstown Road, the right lane is closed due to a disabled vehicle causing some backups and delays. You can always text traffic to 31011 to have those traffic alerts sent to your phone. 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
1: They say the holy water's watered down, and this town's lost its faith. Our colors will fade eventually, so if our time is running out, day after day, we'll make the mundane a masterpiece. Oh my, my, oh my, my love, I take one look at you, you're taking me out.

Rihanna on WIXX. This is Mar, and get your thinking caps on because you got the chance to win a prize today playing 10 o'clock trivia with the question coming at you right after these next two songs right now. Bruno Mars with the latest. It's Risk It All. 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
2: And I hope you got your gears turning because I'm about to give you the trivia question of the day. 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What do 21% of women say men are universally bad at? All in love and jest, of course. If you got it, give me a call, okay?
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14: Here's another Northeast Wisconsin construction update. Drivers will encounter various overnight reduced lanes on northbound and southbound I-41 in work zones this week. Please be aware that the Richmond Street Bridge over I-41 is now closed until this fall. The northbound I-41 ramp will stay open until late June. The southbound I-41 ramp will stay open until mid-July. Don't forget to always watch your speed in construction zones and stay safe on the road.
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0: According to a survey, 21% of women say men are universally bad at this. Chelsea is in Green Bay today. Why don't you tell me your answer?
1: Tipping.
0: Tipping? Like at a restaurant?
1: Mm-hmm.
0: Oh, is that a thing that I don't know about? Like, are men bad tippers?
1: It's a huge thing. Oh, yeah. And then it's, like, embarrassing.
0: Oh, I see, mean, no, when you go out...
1: My man's a good tipper, but...
0: Good. You trained him right. No, when you go out, 20%. No less than 20%. You got it?
1: Absolutely.
0: Well, hey, that is a good guess, but not the one that I'm looking for. So 920-406-1011. Take a hand at 10 o'clock.

0: 10 o'clock trivia with Mara and Erica Zanina today. What do 21% of women say men are bad at? What do you think?
1: Multitasking.
0: Oh, it's like you give them a list of stuff and then they do like maybe like one thing and then they're like, oh, I did it already. And it's like, no, I got like five more things on that list.
1: Absolutely.
0: But not always. 920-406-1011.

0: 10 o'clock trivia on WIXX. And question is, 21% of women say men are universally bad at this. Daniel is on the line. What say you?
1: I'm going to say putting the toilet seat down.
0: Putting the toilet seat down. So I've lived with men before, all right? Go into the bathroom, middle of the night, you don't turn any of the lights on, and then you go to sit down and then just plop right into the water. I'm telling you, it's the worst. And I just put the toilet seat down, you guys.

0: According to a survey, 21% of women say men are universally bad at this. All in good fun, though. Carissa has an answer. Go for it, Carissa. Oh, Carissa, are you there? Go for it.
1: It's kind of gross, but getting it in the toilet.
0: Oh, like their aim, like they're missing?
1: Yeah.
0: And then it gets all over the place. And then somehow, I lived with men before, all right? Somehow I was the one who had to clean it up. And it's like, oh my goodness, you guys, you've been doing this your whole life.
1: And it gets over the seat, yes.
0: Gross. But hey, good thing for a gross answer. You are my winner today.
1: Really?
0: Yeah.
1: That is awesome.
0: Absolutely. Here, and get ready for a night out at the ballpark because you're taking home 4 tickets to see the Timber Rattlers play at Fox City Stadium. If you've never been, you're in for a fun time. Good food, good people.
1: I am so excited.
0: Oh,
1: that is
0: good.
1: Awesome.
0: I'm excited for you, too. So hang on the line. I'm going to get all your details. If you wanted to win as well, just keep tuning in for your chance. Carissa, who loves you?
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Hope she's doing okay already 1 month into her year-long probation on that reckless driving charge, which, you know, put her whole entire biopic on hold. So hopefully she's taking the time she needs. This is Mara, now new from

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0: Olivia Dean on WIXX. My name is Mar, and a local high school marching band is gearing up for one of the biggest performances of their lives. I got the full scoop for you after Bella Kay in just 6 minutes, but before then, Black Eyed Peas.
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0: 'cause it's cute.
1: So the Pulaski High School Marching Band is no stranger to big performances. They've done the Tournament of Roses, they've been to Disney World, but now they are on their way to represent the entire state of Wisconsin in Philadelphia for their Salute to Independence semi-quincentennial parade for America's Big 250. We're talking 50 marching bands, 13 floats, all marching down the streets to where the literal Declaration of Independence was signed. So everyone tell them good luck, break a leg, and all that jazz. We know you're going to make Wisconsin proud. WIXX.

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2: 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And once you do that, you'll be entered to win a free premium car wash from PDQ, cleaning it right with you, for you with a double pre-soak, a clear coat sealer, under chassis flush, and a spot-free rinse. 31011 is the Capital Credit Union text line. Starting off with a song that was recorded in an old abandoned cotton mill in England. Here's Ting Ting's That's Not My Name.

Delamitri, Roll to Me, a surprise hit that made into the bottom of the top 10 back in 1995. Now, our last song in the WIXX Retro Lunch almost went to guitarist Jeff Beck as payment for playing on the album. But before he could give it away, Stevie's manager, he intervened and said, nuh-uh, because he just knew that it was going to go number one. And it did. Stevie Wonder, Superstition, IXX.

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Zimmerman on WIXX. My name is Mara. Just want to give you an update on the weather since it is looking so dark and gloomy right now. There are more showers and possible thunderstorms this afternoon going into the evening as well, with some showers early on Thursday, but it should dry out by Friday and Saturday though. So like, thank goodness too. I know some of us are headed to Summerfest this weekend, so it should be nice and sunny. Hallelujah. Now make way for Mark Amber, WIXX.

Bruno Mars on WIXX. This is Mar, and I want you to think back to elementary school, all right? Remember when field trips were literally the best thing ever and the most fun? Well, you know, I always ended up leaving with a shiny rock or something I found on the trail, but there's a six-year-old boy from Norway who was on his, and he found something that puts my trinkets to shame. I'll tell you what he found in under 7 minutes. First, Noah Kahan.

0: A first grader over in Norway just made the most wild discovery. So I guess his class was on a big field trip to a farm, and they were walking around, and he saw a rusted, mud-covered piece of metal poking out of the dirt in a big field at this farm they were at, all right? So like any kid would do, he pulled it out of the dirt, and it turned out to be a fully intact 1,300-year-old Viking sword that had been sitting there since around 550 to 800 AD is what they're saying. Just straight up chilling in the dirt for years. You can text SWORD to 31011 to check it out. They say his teachers immediately realized the history behind it, and they had to stop the kids from swinging it around. Again, like as kids do, you know. But they also let archaeologists know about it, too. But I swear, if that kid does not grow up to be an archaeologist himself, I'm calling it a lost opportunity. He started young. He's got to keep doing it. But, you know, at least he's going to have a super cool story to tell, right? Again, that's SWORD to 31011 WIXX.
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0: NSYNC on WIXX. This is Mara. Nicole is here. Gave me a call, wanted to chat today. What do you think about this weather?
1: I love it because I feel like it gives me permission to be lazy, to be cozy, you know, blanket fort, to watch a favorite show or movie and just, you know.
0: Yeah, bringing back a little bit of nostalgia for you. I like it. This is good book reading weather as well. That's what I'm doing when I get home.
1: So comforting. Like, that's what I think about on days like this. I never feel like sad. I feel like, oh, wonderful. I'm going to do things.
0: That's a fantastic mindset to have. Turn a gloomy day into a nice sunny day in your mind. I love it.
1: Absolutely.

to 31011 says it was a truck with a camper jackknifed on the Leo Frigo Bridge. So traffic is stopped and not moving. So if you can try to find an alternate route, make sure you slow down, keep some distance in between you and the car in front of you. And always text traffic to 31011. We'll get you traffic alerts sent straight to your phone. Again, all northbound lanes closed on I-43 on the Leo Frigo Bridge due to a crash. Now, LMFAO, turn it up. It's Party Rock Anthem, IXX.

0: That's Love on WIXX. This is Mara with an update for our friends in Green Bay. All northbound lanes are closed on I-43 from East Shore Drive to Webster Ave on the Leo Frigo Bridge here in Green Bay due to a crash. Backed up to about Atkinson Drive now. So traffic is not moving, so try to take the exit if you can. And if you wanted to score free ice cream, well, Natalie's going to be at the Kimberly Festival Foods tomorrow, 3:30 to 5 p.m. with Appleton Airport Ice Cream Express Bus. 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But you're going to want to show up because not only do you get free ice cream, but also enter to win $1,500 in airfare. There's a $1,000 Fox Communities Credit Union cash card and gift cards for festival foods as well. So again, that's ATW to 31011 for that full schedule. 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

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This is Mara, and I feel bad for everyone stuck on the Leo Frigo Bridge right now in Green Bay. All northbound lanes are still closed on I-43 from East Shore Drive to Webster Ave on the Leo Frigo due to a crash. It was a truck carrying a camper that ended up jackknifing in the highway there. So crews are out trying to help out. And if you want traffic alerts sent to your phone, text

Post Malone on WIXX. My name is Mar. In the next 7 minutes, there's a new dating trend getting traction online right now that has one, the funniest name ever for a dating trend, and two, is encouraging us to stop fussing over ourselves so much. I'll explain more after Macklemore. Right now, Bruno Mars with the latest. Risk It All, WIXX.

0: 101 WIXX, this is Mara with an update at the Leo Frigo Bridge in Green Bay. They say that the left lane is now open, but the right lane is still closed on northbound I-43, so you'll see traffic moving very, very slowly. And I guess the internet wants us to stop fussing about being perfect all the time and instead embrace something called goblin intimacy. Yes, a real thing, a combo of the words goblin and intimacy, of course. And it's all about showing up as your unfiltered, beautiful self, you beautiful human being. Or, like, in other words, you know, being totally honest about your weird interests, your messy habits, your flaws, basically laying it all on the open right on the first date. And I guess dating coaches are backing it up too, because they say it lowers the stakes, and when you lower the stakes, you lower the pressure, and then you can figure out if they can actually handle your genuine personality. And I kind of like it, not gonna lie. It scares off the bad ones right off the bat and just mildly weirds out the good ones, I think. You know, that's how you find true love right there.
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11: Unless your phone is dead, then we can't help you.

Rihanna on WIXX. My name is Mars, saying be kind and stay weird and stay dry with all this rain that's coming down as well. And Leo Frigo Bridge in Green Bay, all lanes are now open, so traffic should be moving good. Haze is on in a few. Right now, Teddy Swims. She

0: Chris Brown Forever, WIXX. My name is Hayes. 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Hi, Mara.
1: I love that song. So good.
0: I love it too. Make sure to wear a poncho today if you're going to the Green Bay Farmers Market.
1: Maybe some rain boots as well.
0: Or a giant, giant umbrella.
1: Oh, yeah, so we can be able to see it.
0: Obnoxiously large. 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Don't do that. Just kidding.
1: Don't open it inside either.
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0: So you got a shot to go see Sienna Spyro, Olivia Dean, Leon Thomas, Woo! And more all in one day at Lollapalooza in Chicago. Wristbands are totally sold out, so the last chance you got to get into Lollapalooza in Chicago on August 1st is to win them on the WYXX app. I'm going to spoil Mara's last keyword that she did at 11:40
1: How
0: if you want a free
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0: Bonus
1: what?
0: Entry.
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0: 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My name is Hayes. 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Mara, turn them on.
1: Put them on. You got it. I want to be able to see ya.
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0: free ice cream. If you say no to free ice cream, you're a monster, Mara.
1: Yes, a very, not the cookie monster in the lip, like a bad monster.
0: You have a shot to get some free ice cream tomorrow at the Kimberly Festival Foods with Appleton Airport and WIXX. Also get registered to win $1,500 in airfare giveaway, too. That's 3:30 to 5 tomorrow. Natalie from the morning show will be out there handing out the free ice cream. And then you're going to be out there, Mara, on Friday at the Suamico Festival
1: Foods.
0: Yes, I
1: am.
0: That's your hometown.
1: Yes,
0: that's your stomping grounds.
1: Yeah, I love it over there. It's beautiful.
0: All right, if you want to get all the details and see where we're going to be for you to get free ice cream and get registered for that $1,500 airfare giveaway, text ATW to 31011, and I'll shoot it right to your phone. It's IXX. Sabrina.

WIXX Hurling Clark Law from Traffic Alert. A reminder to turn on your headlights, too. We're seeing a crash on the on-ramp to US 41 North from I-43 North in Green Bay. That's causing a little bit of backups and delays for you. Again, there's a crash reported. I-43 North to US 41 North. The left lane is closed on that ramp due to a crash. Text the word traffic to 31011. I'll send traffic alerts right to you. You'll be the first to know if anything slows you down. Thanks to Hurling Clark Law Firm and WIXX. Bella K, I love it times three. It's on IXX.

0: 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You're scoring a pair of tickets to Post Malone at Summerfest June 27th. 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
2: Movie reviewers have had a shot to see Toy Story 5 already. 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

0: 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I'm Hayes. 20 seconds. 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

0: Jelly Roll IXX. I'm Hayes. Your score and Post Malone tickets at 920-406-1011. It's a game called Think Fast. You have 20 seconds on the clock. Heather's on the line. Heather, welcome. You're caller 11. Now, if I said name a fast food chain that starts with P, what would you say?
1: Panda Express.
0: There we go. We'll go down the list. We have to spell out the word posty, P-O-S-T-Y. You have 20 seconds to do it. Are you ready?
1: I am ready.
0: All right, coming down in 3, 2, 1. Here we go. An animal that starts with P.
1: Panda.
0: A musical instrument that starts with O. That was hard. There we go. Time's up. Oboe. I'm looking for oboe or organ, something.
1: That got me.
0: You did great, Heather. Thanks for playing.
1: Thank you.
0: Bye-bye.
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0: 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We're playing Think Fast for Post Malone tickets. 920-406-1011. Ryan, where are you calling from, dude?
1: Little Shoot.
0: All right, well, welcome. You're caller 11. Let's play. Are you ready to go?
1: I'm ready.
0: We got to spell out the word postie. 20 seconds on the clock. Coming down in 3, 2, 1. Let's go. A fruit that starts with P.
1: Fruit. Man.
0: A fuzzy fruit.
1: A pear.
0: Ingredient that starts with, we didn't even get past the first one.
1: Oh, wow.
0: Hey, that was stumped you right off the bat, dude.
1: Yeah.
0: Call back to play again, okay?
1: All right, thank you.
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0: says Bieber is WIXX. I'm Hayes. We're playing Think Fast, 920-406-1011. Call now if you want to win Post Malone tickets, Summerfest, June 27th. Let's go here. Caller 11, who's this?
1: Aaron.
0: Hey, Aaron, where are you calling from today?
1: I'm driving, but I just pulled over. I'm in Freedom.
0: Let's get you these Post Malone tickets. We're going to play Think Fast. If you can do it in 20 seconds, you're going to win these Post Malone tickets, okay?
1: Let's go.
0: All right, coming down in 3, 2, 1, here we go. Farm animal that starts with P.
1: Puppy.
0: A fruit that starts with O.
1: Orange.
0: Something bright in the sky that starts with S.
1: Sun.
0: A number that starts with T.
1: 10.
0: A color that starts with Y.
1: Yellow.
0: There we go, Aaron! Yay! Congratulations! I almost gave you the answer there at the end. I'm sorry. No, you got it. Hey, congratulations, Aaron. I'm going to send you down to Summerfest June 27th. Good seats, too, to go see Post Malone at the AmFam Amphitheater. Tickets are still available at WIXX.com, but you're going for free!
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0: 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Aaron, who loves you?
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10: Here's another Northeast Wisconsin construction update. Drivers will encounter various overnight reduced lanes on northbound and southbound I-41 in work zones this week. Please be aware that the Richmond Street Bridge over I-41 is now closed until this fall. The northbound I-41 ramp will stay open until late June. The southbound I-41 ramp will stay open until mid-July. Don't forget to always watch your speed in construction zones and stay safe on the road.
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0: This is Beaver with Daisies. 101 WIXX. My name is Hayes. Father's Day coming up this weekend. According to a survey from a bunch of fathers by Top Cash Back, these are the top five things that, you know, fathers think they're pet peeves around the house. And number one isn't what you think. Number one is leaving the lights on, followed by someone stealing the TV remote or changing the channel on Dad. Three, thermostat too high or too low, or somebody touching that thermostat. Doors being kept open, number four, and dirty dishes in the sink coming in at number five. Now, dads, I want to hear from you at 406-1011. If something that I said wasn't on the list there, what is your biggest pet peeve in the home or around your family? I'd love to hear what you got. 406-1011. Dads, what is your biggest pet peeve? Call me.
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0: Pitbull, Lil Jon, and IXX, 406-1011. Tristan, what is your biggest pet peeves as a father? What do you got?
1: Leaving dishes sit around the house.
0: Oh, around the house. Not even in the sink. No, who's the culprit? Your kids or wife?
1: Wife.
0: Really? She's the one doing it?
1: No.
0: Now, are you passive-aggressive with it, too? You're like, this plate's been here for a couple days, huh?
1: Sometimes you just gotta let stuff fly. Happy wife, happy life.
0: Amen. Good answer. Tristan, thank you, dude.
1: Thank you.
0: Bye.

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0: Hey, dads, what is really your pet peeve around the house? I want to hear from you. 406-1011 or chime in on the text line if you're shy. 31011 powered by Capital Credit Union. Larry's calling me. Larry, you're not a dad. I know that for a fact, unless there's, you know, some kids out there we don't know about.
3: Probably. I don't know. Maybe.
0: What's your dad's pet peeve?
3: So anytime I worked on anything, whether it was my truck, really anything that had to do with being in his garage, his biggest pet peeve was the fact that I never put anything back where it belonged, and I would just leave like a pile of tools somewhere, and I usually got yelled at for it.
0: Yeah,
3: if you're saying it's my tools and you're not going to put them away, you're not going to get to use them next time.
0: See, no, I got to the point where I would put it away, but oh my gosh, it was in the wrong spot. And so, you know, it was like, well, fine, I'll just leave them because you obviously know where they're supposed to go.
3: Oh no, he had everything was labeled, each drawer was labeled. Everything had a spot.
0: Then that's on you, then. That's on you for not putting it away. I agree with your dad.

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3: All right, so I'm aware that there's people outside of Wisconsin playing this game right now for these Lollapalooza tickets. So for those who are playing right now that don't live here in Northeast Wisconsin, you're going to have some Googling to do to figure out this one. All you have to do, I'm going to give you a trivia question. Answer it on the free WIXX app. Just click the little Lala button on the bottom of the app. Type in your answer and you're in to win a pair of wristbands to Lollapalooza August 1st. And you'll be seeing artists like Olivia Dean, Sienna Spyro, Leon Thomas, all in one day. All right, so I'm looking for the mascot of Menasha High School. The mascot of Menasha High School, that answer is your key to get in for these Lollapalooza tickets. Answer it now on the WIXX app. What is the mascot of Menasha High School? All right. 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

0: 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Dads, here's your chance to get it off your chest. 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
1: Asking questions you already know the answers to. They come in from going somewhere. Dad, I think the car might need gas. Hey, Dad, can I get a tattoo? They already know the answer to it. Hey, Dad, can I have a friend over? They already know the answer to it.
0: Dad, can I have $20? Do you ever say yes to your kids, though?
1: Sometimes. Once in a while, they'll get that yes, and it'll shock them.

0: Kelly Clarkson, it's WIXX. I'm Hayes. With Father's Day coming up this weekend, what is something that just drives your dad absolutely bonkers around the house? I want to hear from you at 406-1011 or chime in on the text line at 31011, powered by Capital Credit Union. Layla, calling in from Oshkosh, what do you do to just peeve off your dad?
1: My mom's car is much bigger and her door's more heavier, and his car is smaller and the doors are lighter. And what makes him mad is when I get out, I have to slam my mom's doors. But with his car, I just kind of slam it because it's that muscle memory of having to close it so hard.
0: So he probably says this every time you get out of the car. What does he say?
1: He says, "Stop slamming my doors." And be like, "I'm sorry, it's a habit."
0: You can make him even more mad. Just pretend like you didn't hear him. Go, huh?
1: Huh?
0: What?
1: Huh?

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I always thought that that song would sound really good in Spanish. There's actually a secret version of that song, if you didn't know. 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

0: Your shot to score a pair of tickets to see that guy, Post Malone, tomorrow, 3:30 here on the afternoon show. I'm Hayes. It's WIXX 406-1011. What's up, dude?
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0: Say it nicer, because I can't air that. Say it again.
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And without a doubt, you're probably going to hear this song at nearly any festival you go to on July 4th. Miley Cyrus' Party in the USA is on IXX.

0: PK, his favorite place to perform is Wisconsin. That is a true fact. 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
11: Here's another Northeast Wisconsin construction update. Drivers will encounter various overnight reduced lanes on northbound and southbound I-41 in work zones this week. Please be aware that the Richmond Street Bridge over I-41 is now closed until this fall. The northbound I-41 ramp will stay open until late June. The southbound I-41 ramp will stay open until mid-July. Don't forget to always watch your speed in construction zones and stay safe on the road.
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Tommy has your shot at 7:40 tonight, IXX. I like

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1: If you've ever seen a photo of me, you might confuse me with this guy, Niall Horan. He's blonde, he's short. He unfortunately has more money than me and is way more successful than I'll ever be, but he has a brand new song out. 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It's trending now on iXX.